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0: Unfro is a program dedicated to the exploration of texture, atmosphere, and soundscapes across experiments in ambient music here on FBI Radio. I would like to acknowledge the Gadigal people of the Eora Nation, the traditional custodians of the land where we broadcast out of here in Redfern. Always was and always will be Aboriginal land.

This week, we open with a new one from Klein, Princess of the South. Then Werner Levitt with Court, with David Luciani. And right now, this is Claire Rousey and Martina Buster with Zoom. I am also going to forward announce the next one after. Liz Harris, who you'll most likely know, performs under moniker of Grupo, has released a new forthcoming album. It is music for two films about water, two long-form compositions. At the moment, Untitled from Consolation is available to streaming, so I'm very excited to play up for composition for you next, so stay tuned for that. 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

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My name's Ferg. I am the producer of Unfurl, and as always, I've had you for the last 15 minutes of this week's episode. Just a couple of tracks from Aiden there before we get into mine. There was a track at the top, one from Hannah Stretton. That track was titled As It Was Before This. Then a new one from Space Africa. That was From the Heart of Knowing, featuring Alto Aria. That brings us into the first of my picks for this week, which was one from German producer, whose name I'm about to butcher, Alex Odernicht. That was a track off an older album of theirs that I've been quite enjoying. They are a rapper typically, but that track was very Unfurl appropriate, so I thought I would slip it in. I then brought you one from Lucy Gooch. That track was Rushing. And now currently we're listening to one from Fumio Miyashita. This is See the Light, the Eden Aurelius remix. Before we bring this week's episode to a close, I would just like to say, if you've been enjoying FBI as of late or Unfurl as a program, I think you should head over to the website fbi.radio/support and sign up to become a financial contributor of the station. Every dollar over $2 is entirely tax deductible and goes towards keeping FBI Radio alive and well in the city of Sydney. And with that, I've got just one more track for you. It's from a huge favourite of mine, one that I'm always harping on about on the show. This next track is from a group called Membership. This track is titled Low Sibon and comes off their recent album, Selected Ivories. This has been Unfurl on FBI Radio 94.5.

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1: Good afternoon. My name is Adam Cook, and you are once again listening to Sunday Lunch on FBI Radio 94.5. I'm back in the studio after a week off last Sunday as I was at the NRL Grand Final. Congrats to the Sydney Roosters for taking the premiership for the year 2026. Even though I thought Newcastle would win, they almost had them beat though. They should have gone for a two-point field goal to make that happen, but I'm sure they'll take their losses and come back next year. Nonetheless, I'd like to give a shout-out to Aiden and Ferg, as always, for providing another beautiful Unfurl program this week, as well as a shout-out to Quinn for taking over Sunday Lunch last week and for surprisingly providing me a then-and-now selection for that week as well. So, thank you, Quinn. I'd also like to take this time to acknowledge that FBI is broadcasting on the stolen land of the Gadigal people of the Eora Nation. I'd like to pay my respects to the elders past, present and emerging, and extend that respect to all First Nations listeners here today. This always was and always will be Aboriginal land. And also, Amada is filling in as my producer today. Chloe is currently sick. She just messaged me yesterday morning about that. Hopefully she makes a speedy recovery and she'll make it back to the studio with me next Sunday. But for now, Marta will take her place just for this week. And I'm going to quickly go through what we've got for this hour, just for time. Album of the Week will come to us in 30 minutes. This week's album is Boy Girl, the self-titled album from the Miami-based queer and trans dance collective of the same name. I also have a new track from Newcastle band Vacations to share with you in a few minutes, and also Then and Now will come your way in hour two. I'll share with you this week's artists later in the show, 1:15 to be exact. 0435123945 is the number for the text line if you're willing to share a request for a song to be on the air. Send a get well message to Chloe as well while you're at it. She does need a little love while she's sick. And for the time being, I've got some Space Africa to play for you. She had last week's album of the week. But to take you there, I do have some Tara Lilly to play for you. This is called Break the Motion here on Sunday Lunch on FBI. Good afternoon.

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Sydney, then all stations 2, and then all stations 3.

For those of you just tuning in to FBI 94.5, you are currently listening to Sunday Lunch. My name is Adam Cook, of course, joined by my current producer, Amada, taking over for Chloe, who is currently unwell at the moment. Get well soon, Chloe. What you just heard was Zeb Bacana and GLS's sister with their track Confetti. Before that, I had Double Date, which was our Independent Artist of the Week. They are a band from Melbourne. This is their track New Performance. Bit ironic lately because it's their current one of their current singles released this year. Then up the top, I had Space Africa with the track Regards, and it comes off their album Quiet Storm, which was our album of the week last week. And I kicked things off with Tara Lilly up the very top with Break the Motion. Speaking of album of the week, I will play you the new track from Boy or Girl from this week's album of the week very, very shortly. I do have some sis to take you there. But until then, I did promise some new music from Newcastle band Vacations. They just released their fourth studio album, Pursuit of Anything, last Friday. This is the track from one of the tracks from that album. This one here is called Ready or Not, here on Sunday Lunch.

Boy Girl. A trans Haitian duo based out of Florida are spearheading an uprising in the dance music and rave scene in the tropical state. Now they bring forth their self-titled debut release on Surf Gang Records.

Boygo, bridging the world with collaborations from the likes of DJ Travella, Umru and Jack Zebra, reside beautifully here on FBI's Radio Waves as the album of the week.

pretty cool ambient sound of water splashing at the end of this track from Astrid out of Sydney. That was A Long Day of Bad Ideas. You're listening to Sunday Lunch on FBI 94.5. Before that, you heard from Boy Girl, a trans and queer dance collective based in Miami, Florida. This was their track Power Off from our album of the week, which of course is their eponymous record. Then up the top, I had Cyst, a duo from the UK, with their track Pest. It is 12:34, got half an hour until we reach hour two. Hopefully you guys are enjoying the wonderful weather out there. It's a beautiful sunny afternoon. Bet you'll be walking to the sound of your favourite tune. That's the way Wazus likes to sing it. Anyways, I've got some current joys to play for you very shortly. I do have a new track from Da Vinci and Chef Chung following that. But to take you there, I do have some Young Maney to play for you. This is Better Days here on Sunday Lunch on FBI 94.5.

closer. 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Now they move out of spite, they're not with me. 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But I just be smoking and kicking. I know I try to come to my senses, I probably just do for a second.

0: respect it. 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I can tell when it's real, it's racked up. I can show when they see what I act up. She get real and I bleed on the track. Give her a grin and I drive her like tractor. To be real, I don't need them as whack. Running books and they reading the stack. I just cooking their feet for the plaque. Shit. I just cooking that fiend for the plot. To be real, that need him is why. To be real, then I ain't boosting that reading the stack. I just cooking that fiend for the plot. I just cooking that fiend for the plot.
1: FBI.
2: These potatoes look like humans. The history of dispossession. Imagine that you were lost in a twisted world with no one to depend on. When you bleed, no matter how much you shout and scream, no one comes. Then imagine that this is not some imaginary world. It is your world. Your home.
3: The tree is life! Life and the spirit of the land!
2: Violence and the meaning of land. These eyes are looking for a home. This land. This land is home.
3: Great-grandmother, great-great-grandmother, great-great-great-grandmother.
2: The laborer. The farmer. The prisoner.
3: Real space and time.
2: In theorizing the history of dispossession, we must not only with the material eye, with the physical eye, also with the spiritual eye.
3: Burn down the prison!
2: The spiritual eye can see the spirits of the dead.
3: Plant more trees.
2: The death of the dispossessed.
3: Yes.
2: A futureless progression.
4: A future going nowhere. I saw like this conveyor belt of people, and they just go to the edge of the cliff, and they say yes. And they say yes. And then they say yes. And they just keep falling over the edge. They keep falling over the edge until someone is brave enough, maybe stupid enough, to say no. And the machine stops.
5: Nice bit of spoken word stuff from Saul Williams out of New York. This was Great Great Grandmother off his album Leap Life, which was our album of the week not too long ago. Before that, I had a new track from Melbourne and New York collaboration, Da Vinci and Chef Chung with their track Pattern. Comes off their new collaborative album Repository. Then up the top, I had Reno-based multi... multi-genre bending artist Current Joys. This was his track Chaos. And then up the very top, I had a powerful track from Aboriginal rapper Young Maney. This was the track Better Days. It is 12:47. We've got about less than 12, got more than 12 minutes to go until we reach the second hour of today's program. I will tell you what tracks I got lined up, but before I do that, I want to take this time to remind all of you to head on over to fbi.radio/support if you want to become a financial contributor to the station. 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All right, now, to take you into hour two, I do have some Sarafina the Great to play for you, as well as some Chilchenian Saha. But to take you there, I'd like to do a little throwback before we play these. From Brisbane-based solo artist Megan Washington, this is her track Sunday Best here on FBI. Language warning coming up.

0: People were saying a lot of curse words on English television, much more so than in the States. I mean, you couldn't say prick or dick or bollocks. Tits, I don't think you could say tits.
1: This next one has some strong language.

thought I'd add a little bonus track from Sydney band Dairy Mum. That was City Skills here on Sunday Lunch on FBI 94.5. Before that, you heard from Chilcheny and Saha, or Sahaja, with Worlds Collide. Then up the top, I had Sexy Milongas with Sarafina the Great. And then up the very top, I had a throwback from Megan Washington, based in Brisbane. That was Sunday Best. It comes off her 2010 debut, I Believe You Liar, which, of course, she originally released under the name Washington, but now she goes by Meg Washington, so it still remains. It is a minute past one, so we are well into our second hour of the show. And that means Then and Now will come to us in a couple of minutes. I do have last week's album of the week to play for you. This is one that Quinn actually provided for me, while I was away last week. So shout out to Quinn for taking over for last week, and also for providing me a Then and Now artist to play for you. But before I get there, I do have some Obi Strip from Preston to take you there. This track is called Money, here on Sunday Lunch on FBI 94.5.

0: with me. Trying to keep it peaceful is a struggle for me. Can't, I'm fucking gonna kill you.
1: How's it going, everybody? This is Sunday Lunch on FBI 94.5. My name is Adam Cook. What you just heard was Doing Fine, Material Girl, an Etude for You, a Sydney collaborative piece with Trying to Keep It Peaceful is a Struggle for Me. Before that, you heard from Sweetie, a punk rock band with their track World Vision. Definitely gives out some witty lyrics, like witty satirical lyrics, similar to what Play Lunch and the Chats are doing. So, yeah, but anyways, their track is World Vision, even though the track list says my kids deserve the World Vision, so we'll just go with that name. And then up the top, I had Jane Remover with Beauty Sleep, which was our Then and Now selection from last week. Again, shout out to Quinn for providing me with the selection right there. And speaking of Then and Now, it is now time for me to share with you who I've got lined up for this week for Then and Now. And for those of you who don't know, Then and Now is a segment where I select two tracks from an artist that I've been loving, like an artist or a band. The first track, I play a throwback, and then I follow it up with a recent track from theirs. So this week, it is Zambian-Australian rapper Sampa the Great. She just released a second single for this year called Location, and of course, one of those two singles that follows up from her 2022 album, As Above, So Below. So play for your Location very, very shortly. But before then, for the throwback, this one is called Time's Up, and it comes off her album The Return, and it features Crown. And this one comes with a language warning as well. 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

0: People were saying a lot of curse words on English television, much more so than in the States. I mean, you couldn't say prick or dick or bollocks. Tits, I don't think you could say tits.
1: This next one has some strong language.

going. You're listening to Sunday Lunch on FBI 94.5. What you heard was Heaven Souls with their track Closing Times, a gorgeous 5 minute and 15 second ambient track. Before that, I had The Pink Room by Cherry Chola and her producer Chico Sonido. And then up the top, I had my Then and Now selection for this week. Sampa the Grape kicked things off with Time's Up, which features Crone, and it comes off her 2019 debut album, The Return. And then I followed it up with the new track, Location. It's her second single release for this year. And apparently, she has a brand new album releasing very, very soon. New Zamrock. I'm not sure when the release will be scheduled, but I'm sure I will be all ears and eyes on the release. So, yes, it is now 1:30 here on Sunday Lunch. I do have some DJ Escrow and some new music from Dexter in the News Agent to come, as well as some Becca Hatch. But to take you to DJ Escrow, I do have a track from a solo artist in Cairo, in Egypt. This is Hala with the track Enter. 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

North Sydney, then all stations 2, and then all stations 3.

Hey yo, how's it going? That was Becca Hatch with Extra Time here on Sunday Lunch on FBI 94.5. Before that, you heard from Dexter and the News Agent out of London with her track Fantasy. Then up the top, I had another track from a London-based artist. This was DJ Escrow with Rhinestar Rockstar Doll, and it features Dean Blunt. And then up the very top, I had Halah from Cairo in Egypt with the track Enter. We've got 18 minutes until we go into the next hour of Latin music with Mahente and my people. Apparently, there are no guys in the studio today, so I've got a pre-record to play for you once the hour is done. 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Also, if you want to request a song, 0435-123-945, see if we can get a request in at 7 before we reach the end of the hour. Apparently, I got a text from Britt saying she wants Tally from 21 Pilots. Not sure if that's pretty FBI. It doesn't fit the criteria. It was supposed to be an independent station. Good try, though, but, you know, need to have independent music, not a lot of mainstream stuff, if you get what I mean. So, nice try. Just need a little effort with the... Just need to focus on the request. Anyways, I do have some Dem Mob to play for you very shortly, but before long, I do have some new music from Psycho. This one follows her track Look Up. This is Information here on Sunday Lunch on FBI.

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How's it going? Thought I'd do a little throwback back to the year 2003 when FBI was born. That was Xavier Rudd with Let Me Be. Comes off his album Solace here on Sunday Lunch on FBI 94.5. Before that, you heard from Dem Mob with Frequency. Dem Mob, of course, are a hip-hop group from the remote AP lands in South Australia. Then up the top, I had a new track from Brisbane-based solo artist Psycho. This was her track Information, and it is 1:56 on FBI, so we are at the end of another show for this week. I want to thank Edma again for production while Chloe is away. Get well very soon, Chloe. I wish you a full and speedy recovery. Hopefully you'll join us by next Sunday. I want to thank everyone for listening as always. 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I do have one more track to play for you. It is a pretty short track, so we'll see how it goes. Hopefully my rambling can take us into the looted time slot, but if not, I can play a little bit of a standby track just to take you into Mahente. But anyways, I got Genrush with Count Up. Mahente will be up next. I got a pre-record from Paulo because he won't be in the studio today. So I shall sign out right here. Happy Sunday. This is Genrush with Count Up here on Sunny Lunch on FBI 94.5. I shall catch you guys next week. See ya.

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1: You are listening to Mi Gente, My People on FBI Radio 94.5. And today we got a very special guest coming all the way from Spain via France, who is currently on tour down under. And he goes by the name of Don Low. Don, welcome to the show, amigo.
2: Hey, man, how are you doing?
1: No, doing well, doing well. You're currently here in Australia for your first time, is that correct?
2: First time, yeah.
1: And you got a few shows that you've played in Sydney, and then you're going to be playing in Melbourne.
2: Yeah, I'll be doing Melbourne Saturday, and I do this Friday.
1: Beautiful, yeah. Beautiful. Let's get to it then. So you said that you started your music journey back in 2006. How did that begin? Like, what was the inspiration behind it? And where were you at the time?
2: In 2006, I was in London.
1: London, wow.
2: Yeah, I moved from France, where I was originally born, and I was in London. And that's where basically like all the club scene, especially because I was just gonna turn 18, so before that the club weren't really for me, so London first clubs, and I was also doing music studies there. So I discovered like my teacher for the electronic music module was really someone that inspired me to just try and do this
1: beautiful. And were you always doing music as a kid? Like, were you a musician? Did you play instruments? Or
2: I was playing the drums. That's where
1: can hear that.
2: Yeah.
1: that's why your production's so tight. Speaking of your production, your production has been supported by some of the biggest names in the global and bass scenes. What inspires you to create such interesting sounds?
2: It's always been like my thing to kind of blend things together.
1: Yeah.
2: Like right now, the more time goes by and the more people can reach to new music from everywhere in the world.
1: Yes, that's true.
2: But a while back, it wasn't that easy to cross over stuff. So there was like the UK scene, the US scene, everyone has kind of his own thing, the French, Dutch, all that. But now everything is freely shared and spread. And I feel it's just like what I've been doing since the beginning, trying to blend everything together. Was Global is the name now, but back then it was just like whatever you wanted to call it. Yeah,
1: that's cool. And from that, how did you kind of like blend your music from DJing, you know, because you said earlier you started doing hip-hop, you know? So do you have elements of hip-hop that you bring within, you know, your sound? And, you know, do you bring other elements from like your French touch, you know, like
2: what? Before I left for London, I was into rock.
1: Yeah,
2: I was playing the drum and all that.
1: Yes,
2: so, yeah, and hip hop.
1: Nice.
2: From my older cousins that were like, into this. Yeah, really into the US vibe. And then the club scene like came to me, and it was more of a electro scene. You know, all the French vibe. Even in London was that one of the biggest. We took it like Bloody Beetroots or the Institute, the Headbanger guys, all that. So the first thing I did was try to mix the hip hop with the electro. So it was hip hop beats and electro synth on that. And it came out to be a thing. It was called Trap.
1: Yeah,
2: Trap. A few years later. So that's what I've been doing for a while when I was in London.
1: Yes.
2: Started the Trap label. And then I saw no one was doing it in Paris. So I went back.
1: Wow.
2: And started doing the nights and the music and everything under the name Fletchett.
1: Okay.
2: Yeah.
1: Oh, wow.
2: It was a crossover between like Trap and like Arabic global sounds.
1: Yeah.
2: Yeah. And Middle Eastern. So it went well, and I love the way people were surprised about the drops in that style. It's like you've got the build-up that you get in any electro songs, which is like kind of usual for them, and then you've got that drop that is really, you gotta think a few seconds before you start enjoying it and sing, like you gotta think and then move. Which is what I like to see people doing, is just like try to think when they are on the dance floor.
1: Nice.
2: And surprise them.
1: The surprise.
2: But at some point it wasn't that surprising anymore because it was like getting really big.
1: Yeah.
2: That's where I decided to make the switch to find something else unusual. So I came to buy the thing because the first time you heard it, when I heard it the first time I was like, wow, what is this? I wasn't even like, that's good. I was like, that's okay, that's surprising. That might be what I need now. So I switched and it's done now. Yeah.
1: Beautiful. Yeah, I think when we first started talking years ago now, it was your production that really stood out, and also just how easy you make it for people to connect with, you know? So like your music is very like, not too complex, but you know, it's like fun, you know?
2: Yeah, that was the original point.
1: Yeah.
2: Just to take whatever the Brazilians were doing,
1: yes,
2: which was crazy. Yeah. And that is something that I cannot do because I just don't have vibe. Like they just, with two sounds, they will make an amazing song that is too groovy and all that. And I don't have this. It's like a cultural thing.
1: Yeah.
2: But what I had was the past, the electronic and the knowledge of like mixing and mastering and all that. So I was like, let's make it so people in Europe and can listen to it and not like go out of the club like they would do if I just play a raw baile funk from Brazil.
1: Yeah.
2: So that was the original idea, just to make it so people can enjoy it with their European or Occidental ears. Yeah,
1: definitely. Thank you so much, Don. We're gonna get you to get on the DJ decks and play a mix. Would you like to tell the listeners a bit about what your sound is currently?
2: Right now, I've always liked, you know, heavy stuff, especially coming from the London music scene with the dubstep, the drum bass, all that. So I've always been like kind of heavy on what I do. But I still like, you know, a bit of groove sometimes. So I try to go around this like from heavy to groovy.
1: Nice.
2: Without being too awkward. Yeah.
1: Good stuff. 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

0: track, and that was Don Low, all the way from Spain via France, guest selector for today's show. Thank you so much.
1: Yeah, thank you. Thank you for welcoming me here. Yeah.
0: such a high upbeat energy with all the tracks you played. Definitely heavy pesado, as they say.
1: Yeah.
0: Beautiful. Don Low, where can the people find you online?
1: Everything pretty much is gonna be with the handle I am Don Low.
0: I am Don Low.
1: So I am Don Low, D-O-N-L-O-W.
0: Beautiful. And where to next? What's next after your Australian tour?
1: Yeah, I'm gonna get back in the studio. Right?
0: Yeah. Beautiful.
1: Yeah.
0: Easy. Thank you again for joining us here at FBI Radio. Up next, we have Tyson Kerr with Loose Joints. Keep it locked.

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This is Loose Joints and I am Imad Al-Hattu. I hope you're having a great Sunday afternoon on this sunny and fine day. I'm just going to be keeping the vibes groovy and chill. And I hope you enjoy FBI 94.5. This is Loose Joints. Keep it locked.

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They don't look like each other. They don't look at each other. Feel like Samson in broken homes, holding pillars together. 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She was running for cover. 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

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Y'all know my city like Gotham. 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Miss Apple Bottom. 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

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I look just like my mother. 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

than snails, for instance, to me, you know, it's sometimes a little silly because, you know, the reason those things are used is because it's a peasant's dish, right? And snails and chicken and rabbit were things that you just hunt for and get for free. And so it was a peasant food, you know? And so the idea, I don't think, is that you necessarily need chicken and snail and rabbit. I think the more authentic idea is that you work with what you have access to.

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Catch me warping the currents. Entropy is discouraged. Every confiscation serve a real particular purpose. Some retreat in the distance and view the ocean with a burnt sienna chroma. Sometimes I get tunnel vision, something special about the tannin aroma. Send provisions so frequent they trying to induce a coma. Got FPG off the bone, off the muscle like a sarcoma. Comfy craft waiting real patient for an escape. The schematics do not support it. The ecosystem contorted to will of instruments, not of the realm. Tentacles starting to find their feel of the hull and the helm. They trying to drag it to hell. No siren song, no hermetic or irreversible spell. Ouroboros on Sundays, but still them boys in the back take pride in refilling the well. Cast iron levee, protect against the most villainous swells. Me and Stoski in remote location, talking paella. Hushed inflections regarding a bossa nova collusion. 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Me and Stoski in remote location, talking paella. 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
1: Sold Out with Stephen Ferris on FBI.

welcome. I'm very lucky to have your company because I'm enjoying the music. Sylvester, one of my all-time favourite tunes here. Ashford and Simpson, of course, written. Sylvester here, 1983, I think is the album it came from. We'll check on that in a minute, but Over and Over, where gospel meets disco, meets Sylvester. Does it get any better? It's the Sold Out. My name is Stephen Ferris. I'll be doing a giveaway for our party coming up in 4 weeks today. National Arts School, it's selling very, very well, so probably in about an hour. I'm here till 7 o'clock. FBI, of course, is the station, not-for-profit, community-based, giving you gems

Brand new album from the Bamboos, one of our finest exponents of funk and soul. It's called Sugar on Top. It's just been released with a couple of tunes that I've knocked out recently. The brand new one this week, I think it's coming out today or tomorrow. It's called On and On and features, I think, the son, I think, of Kylie Aldiss, the main protagonist, the most extraordinary vocalist that come out of Melbourne in soul for a long, long while. And she has now got the son. And I believe Reginald AK, he's also in a band called Spinners. This is the Bamboos, though, with On and On. Sold out.

The extraordinary Sade, Sade Adu, stronger than Pride, was the album of 1988, so she was well and truly on par with being an absolute legend. Paradise is the tune. There's many, many mixes of Sade floating around over there. She's sort of been reinvented and reinvented by every generation or every 10 years or so, and that was from 1988. You're listening to Sold Out, Stephen Ferris with you till 7 p.m. It is now 19 after 5, and around about 6 o'clock I'll do a double pass giveaway. I'll don't do anything now, but I'll give you the text line very shortly if you don't know it already. And first one in will be the winner, and that's happening on November the 8th. And we're just debating, we're in discussions with the venue about timing, so we're debating whether it's a 2 o'clock till 8 o'clock or 3 o'clock till 9 o'clock, either which way, same. Groove Terminator, special guest, and I've got a special vocalist to announce. I'll do that very shortly as well to add to the bill of Josh Beagley, DJ Godfather, and myself, Stephen Ferris. Swedish Fish, unfortunately, has got a double booking. She's out of town, and what can we do? What can we do? We'll find ways to fill the gap, that extraordinary gap. So there you go. What do we have before? Sade was Rufus and Chaka Khan from an album that doesn't get a lot of player attention called Camouflage from 1981. And it was the last sort of official studio album for Rufus and Chaka together. They went on and did Stomping at the Savoy. That was a live album with Ain't Nobody Thrown In for Good Luck. That tune was called Highlight, and some great tracks on it, no doubt about that. And the very top there, The Bamboos, out of Melbourne, featuring Reginald AK on vocals, and a track called On and On. And that's a great tune, a great band. I've had Lance Ferguson in the studio here many, many times over the years, and he's a gentleman and a musicologist, though. Let's call him that, shall we? I did a special 2 weeks ago on the week that was the 50th anniversary of Songs in the Key of Life, officially the greatest album of all time. I think we can sort of safely say that and get away with it. And, of course, lo and behold, he said he found some other tracks that were recorded at the time that just couldn't fit on the four sides, the double album that came out at the time, that won the Grammy, that won everything, you know. So here's another track of Stevie Wonder's called I'm Into Living.

lost causes in love, isn't he? I mean, he's like the saint to failed love affairs with men. Extraordinary. He does it every time. Though. 1982, that came out, and then Warren G then snapped it up, coming out of Long Beach, and Nate Dogg's vocal hook. He put it together. Regulate is the tune, and of course, it comes without Michael's voice in some version, but that's a vinyl cut that I had for many, many years ago, which featured Michael McDonald and his sister. I can't remember her name right now. Michael McDonald, Doobie Brothers, Steely Dan, you name it, he's done it, and he's the guy. Before that, we had Skee-Lo. Haven't played that for a long, long time, and a track called I Wish. At the very top, there's Stevie Wonder. Not the same song from Stevie, though. I'm Into Livin'. And that's from a brand new EP that didn't get released. I mean, it's one of those things you go, 50 years ago, he could have made an EP that would have been a chart seller and outdone everybody else. But he just took it away and just didn't use it, didn't need it. He had so many great songs anyway. I'll be playing some more of that over the next few weeks. In 4 weeks' time, of course, we go to our party, our live event, Sold Out 8 at the National Art School. And we have a special guest, which we've just sort of cobbled together in respects that we've just sort of trying to iron out the schedules. But Andrew Bukenya, one of our favourite personalities, one of the greatest singers in this country, though originally from elsewhere, of course, and travelled the world from Japan to London to all over the place. But I've had the pleasure of working with Andrew a number of times, once with Spike Lee during Vivid, where he presented the songs of Spike Lee films on stage at the Sydney Town Hall. But Andrew will be joining us to do a couple of tunes on that date, the November 8th, from we think around about 2-3 in the afternoon. We'll double check and confirm that for sure before then, but 4 weeks to go. And we'll be announcing a double pass, I think, at 6 p.m. tonight. Excuse, I've got a dry mouth. The text number is 0435 123 945, but don't do it now. We'll do it when I announce it at 6 p.m. tonight. The Gap Band, Messing With My Mind, Sold Out.

extraordinarily sort of unabashedly humble man, working class roots, and just was a great songwriter and an incredible singer. Bill Withers from the 1997 album called Menagerie that also gave us Lovely Day, which has been flogged to death. I mean, it's a favourite song of many people, but gee whiz, the number of ads and films, and cover versions and reworkings and Latin versions, etc., it's ridiculous. But that one, I Want to Spend the Night, Bill Withers off that 1977 album with that dinky little drum machine that I think came with the organ at the time, you know, the I think the Roland CPR or some shit, but you know, it's beautiful that he could make that into something special. And of course, then he beefed it up with Ralph McDonald on percussion, drummer Russ Kanzel, amongst many others. I Want to Spend the Night. For that, we had the Gap Band 1979 from the album of the same name, The Gap Band, Messing With My Mind. A bit of slice of funk, great horns there. And what a band. I mean, people go to Shake and other things, but Charlie Wilson's vocals, just an extraordinary singer. And I think that's it in that bracket. Now let's go with a track I think I played last week or the week before. London Town, Light of the World, remixed by John Morales, otherwise known as Eminem.

well before the term yacht rock became really, really fashionable, start throwing around, at least in media circles, was a band called Poolside. And we're talking 2012. I've been here on FBI and playing tracks by Poolside and that sort of shimmering, yes, by the pool, with the drink in hand, sort of flowers on your shirt mentality, you know. And they summed it up beautifully. And, of course, to release on their debut album, which is called Pacific Standard Time, a cover of Neil Young's Harvest Moon was just genius. And it's so sort of insipid nearly, but beautifully insipid, and that's what I love about it. And that's where you listen to Poolside as the band. Shimmering guitars, some beautiful bass line there. It's programmed, but it's sort of got a sort of a live feel about it. For Poolside, we had Light of the World. Now, Light of the World are an outfit from the whole Britfunk sort of period back in the day in the 80s, and once they folded up, two of the members, Paul Williams and John Paul, otherwise known as Bluey Manouk or Manique, stretched out and created Incognito, but that was the Light of the World back in the day. But it's a remix by John Morales, otherwise known as the Eminem remix. They're called London Town from the Round Trip album, 1980 exactly. So they really sort of kicked into this is British soul, sort of like 80s loose ends amongst many others, and then of course then finally Soul to Soul and many other great acts onwards into the 90s. And they killed it ever since. This is sold out. Hey, listen, I thought I might do the giveaway sort of in just a moment. I won't do it just yet, just a moment. And just to drum up that I mentioned, we've added Groove Terminator as a special guest living up the Northern Rivers area. And he'll be here to throw us back to his time of love back in the day. He came from Adelaide, but he was involved with Swoop and many bands from Adelaide and booking them, etc., and playing sort of deep funk, Sly Stone, you know, Donald Byrd, James Brown, etc., back in the day. So he's delighted to come and join us for Sold Out at the next one, which is Sold Out 8, it's called, happening at the National Arts School on November the 8th, and he'll be the special guest. So I think we go live to where sort of 5 o'clock, obviously, and I'll be doing that spot. And then Simon, his actual name, Groove Terminator, he can terminate any groove in the nicest possible way. He'll be on from 6 o'clock onwards. And he'll be doing, I mean, he was one of the first people to sort of, when he landed in Sydney, I think maybe sort of, I'm just guessing early 90s, Freezer, Kinsella's, places like that. He was everywhere at the time and doing great remixes for people. Remix Skunk Hour, Swoop, amongst other acts at the time. And he'll be, I guess, along with, I just mentioned to you, special guest vocalist Andrew Bukenya. Now, Andrew, dear friend, we go back and we have history, which is great history, and he's a very flamboyant character in Sydney. We don't deserve him sometimes, but he'll be doing a couple of tunes. He did a long stretch, I think still doing a long stretch on 2 MBS FM classical music. He's a classically trained singer at the Tokyo National University of Music and Fine Arts, along with doing backing vocals for everybody from George Benson to Sheila Reid, Chaka Khan, and helping out with Paul Mack locally amongst just the tip of the iceberg. So I would suggest now that if you'd like to be the first one in on the text line 0435 123 945, first one will get a double pass. So 0435 123 945, and let us go with Chaka Khan, brand new from Chuckzilla. This is called Curious Subject.

It was an EP that came out maybe 3 or 4 months back, maybe a bit longer, from Estelle, the famous for American Boy, and she said New Direction, that's the tune that led the EP, that's the tune we just heard then, and it's sort of a step back into old school New Direction, but I love it, it's a nice combination there. For that we had the Underdog remix of a band called Brainstorm from 1978. We're on our way home, and I think Journey to the Light is the album. I don't have the album. I've just got the 12-inch, or the remix, I should say, of that particular track, and they came out of Detroit, and Belita Woods was the singer. Went on to do some great stuff. Sort of 70s, late 70s, Journey to the Light, 78, Funky Entertainment, 79. Hope you're enjoying the music, and thank you for those people that texted in. I want to thank those people that didn't get the tickets first, and Dave and Julie from Lily Pilly, thank you for calling in and listening. Mel, Liz, sorry. Benny, you got it. We'll be texting you this week to say yes. Your name will be on the door plus one for our November 8 sold out 8 party, now featuring Andrew Buchanan doing a couple of songs, one of the great singers around town. So that is a plus, no doubt about it. Groove Terminator, special guest DJ, myself, Josh Bigley, and DJ Godfather as well, in the glorious surroundings of the, it's one of the oldest constructs in this sort of, obviously, colonial constructs, but the combination, I think, is 22 absolute classic heritage sandstone buildings built by convict labour. Up that hill, all the way from Woolloomooloo and the city, to build that jail originally for 100 years, and then the National Art School, of course, I had a lot to do with it, so we're happy to go back for this beautiful summer's day. Tickets available if you want them, flick it. We'll probably do giveaways next week and the week after, if you're a regular listener and you can't afford it, and we understand. Always send a text saying, if you're in need, we will definitely sort of step up to the plate. This is Sold Out, it is 6:15, with you till 7 p.m, and this, talking about Incognito, them covering Boz Scaggs' classic from 76. This is 2010's version of Lowdown, featuring the Italian beautiful singer Mario Biondi. FBI 94.5.

career transforming himself and musically speaking, landed with the 808 drum machine in 1981 onwards in Belgium, of all places. He was getting away from bad boy trouble, you know, lots and lots of shit going on in his life, divorce and debt and cocaine and you name it, and he had to do something, so Belgium seemed to be a good place to land. And of course he came up with Midnight Love, which put him back on the map again. Grammy award winning album, and very successful. That's one of the singles that came out of that's Joy. There did all the vocals, backing vocals, etc., lots of synths, as I say, the 808 drum machine doing its thing. And it came out with the same Sexual Healing, of course, was the really, really big one, and obviously the cliched one, Marvin Gaye there. Before that, and the purists will hate me for it, I hate myself for it sometimes. If you want me to stay, the classic version from Fresh from 1973 is untouchable, and that mob, their Freedom Chasers, touched it, and I'm a lesser person for that. But hey, why not? Just to mix it up a little bit. And the very top there we had Incognito, British soul jazz band. They're tackling Boz Scaggs' classic Lowdown with Mario Biondi, the Italian singer, on that one from the album from 2010, Transatlantic RPM. And boy, have they been prolific. They're still putting out great music all the time. Talking about not prolific, really, is Rebby Jackson, the one Jackson in the Jackson family you really don't hear of much, but her debut album in 1984, Centipede, co-produced by his brother Michael Jackson, along with the Jacksons themselves, and Randy had a big hand, Wayne Henderson was involved, and this is the tune called Ready for Love from Centipede. Rebby Jackson.

2 in the Clubland out on the Emergency Records label, which was Shannon. You know Shannon very well when that sound was everywhere. Put together by Curtis Hudson, who is the man behind Pure Energy, the track Spank, amongst many other things. That's Maxine Singleton. Maxine Singleton on vocals there. Don't You Love It. 1982, the sound of, we're taking there. Time travelling. Before that, we had Rebby Jackson. Yeah, all the members of the family stepped in to help out that one. Centipede was the album in 1984. And Ready for Love. It's 634, 704 West High Street, coming up here on FBI. It's 7 p.m. It is, that's in 25 minutes or so. I've been talking to the people putting on Forma, and it's an open air event down at Tumbalong Park with an extraordinarily diverse range of musicians. Lime Cordial, the Veronicas, Voodoo Gurus, quite bizarre. And Jordan Rakai, who I played, I think 2 weeks ago, I sort of gave it a see, but also on the 27th of November, Cool and the Gang, Sister Sled coming together. Also supported by Wrong Way Up. It's quite an amazing lineup. But I did check on who was in the band, and Robert Cool Bell, the main man from Cool and the Gang, is leading Cool and the Gang. Curtis Fitz Williams, keyboards, he's been there since 82. Sean McQuiller, also from the 91, so quite an extensive sort of background there. Sister Sledge, not all of them are still alive, but Debbie Sledge will be there with her son, as well as the son of Joni Sledge, doing Sister Sledge tune. So I thought I'd give you a little reminder. In a couple of weeks' time, or maybe even next week, we might have some giveaways for you if you're tuning in and you're wonderful supporters of this station, FBI. This is Pretty Baby, Sister Sledge. Can be seen November 27.

I cannot for the life of me. Haven't transferred it. That's why I've got to transfer it. Came from the Volume 3 Just Right album and features the amazing voice there of Richie Stevens singing the song Joy. Before that, Sister Sledge from the album To Love Somebody, which is 1980, straight after the really, really big one with We Are Family, etc. And Pretty Baby there, Sister Sledge, will be performing at Forma. It's an open-air live thing down at Tumbalong Park, November 27th, along with Cool and the Gang. What a great double. So we'll have some giveaways for that. Maybe next week. We'll check it out and see where we land. Patrice Rushen, the remix of Haven't You Heard. Sold out, quarter seven.

New York City, 1994. The Mac Vibe, put together by Al Mac. He was the producer. Jacqueline is the singer. I Just Can't Let You Go. That's the Santana tribute vibe mix. The other mixes are much more housework, and this one's much more Latin. And was a track I played a lot at Cuba in the wee hours of the morning. And I mean the wee hours of the morning. I Can't Let You Go. The Mac Vibe. Vinyl Burn, that particular one. That's sort of it for me. I'll just backtrack 1 minute here. Patrice Russian, haven't you heard the remix of that one? She's a goddess, isn't she? She really is. My name is Stephen Fair, signing off now. Thank you for all those people that texted in for tickets for the giveaways for November 8th, featuring myself, Josh Bigley, DJ Godfather, and also late great addition, Andrew Buchenia, singing a couple of tunes, and DJ Group Terminator flying down from the Northern Rivers to join us at the National Arts School, Cell Blocks and Surrounds. It'll be a great day. More giveaways next week anyway. To take us out tonight, CJ and Company, we've got our own thing. 1977 tune put together by a whole bunch of members, Ohio Players, Funkadelic, etc. But Dennis Coffey, the man behind it. That's it for me. 704 is High Street, coming up straight after that.

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1: 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Sorry, Mona, I cut you off.
2: That's okay. We sort of missed our roles there for a second. Well, we just didn't know what was more important.
1: It's true.
2: I think our show is more important. But
1: yes.
2: Secondarily, that was No Hands by Kim Gordon. And prior to that was Make It Now by Lorem Ipsum.
3: That was awesome. I love that first track especially. I feel like, because that samples, I was saying it samples Portland or Free Smoke by Drake.
2: Yeah.
3: And I feel like that era of Drake is so underrated because he's like going hard. In, I mean, he does it all the time.
2: Yeah.
3: But like 2017 especially is pretty special.
2: He was hungry.
3: He was hungry, yeah, yeah. Like mixtape era.
2: He's lost the hunger. Maybe, I don't know.
1: It's true. You're listening to 704 West High Street on FBI Radio 94.5. It's me, Rhea, Will, and Mona in the studio today. And Mona's on the decks for the next little while. Stay tuned for 7:30. We're doing our I Miss You segment. It's actually a normal show.
2: Yeah, it is a normal show, and I'm so thankful for it, you know? Like,
1: we just have so much going on, guys.
2: We're suffering from success, actually.
1: Yes, yes, yes, we are. And we're suffering from success as well more. If you look forward and if you follow us on Instagram, we just announced a show in Melbourne.
2: Yeah, yeah.
1: So stay tuned if you're from Victoria, if you're from NAM, we'll be there at the end of the month. Mm-hmm. But until then, we're holding it down in Sydney. So, Mona.
2: Yeah, next up, I've got an artist who I was put onto by Toxic Lipstick as we interviewed them, and they were featured in their mix, Australian punk artist Katie Spitt. Here it is.

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Where your pieces at? Where your bags at? Where the trips is at? Where the cars at? 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Where your Porsche at? Where your Benz at? Like, what's so tea about being married to a bum? Huh? Wife life. Where your Lulu at, ma? Where your Pilates class at, ma? Like, jealous. Your birthday. Where he took it for your birthday? Nowhere. 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

0: Just then, we had Screenship by Christ. Before that, we had Friday Night by Amanda. For that, Where's Your Stuff Interlude by Drake.
1: But I love that song. It's so good. Yeah, you sent it to me this week saying it's a Rhea track, and I'm flattered.
0: Yeah, it's a very Rhea song. It's a very Rhea song.
1: It's got the piano and the spoken word.
0: We've said it before, but everyone should know that Rhea is secretly a piano savant. That is the main...
1: Thank you.
0: You know, I feel like we've all got our instruments.
1: Yeah.
0: Will's sort of the...
1: The noise guy.
0: The noise guy.
2: Yeah.
0: No, that's an instrument unto itself. You've got the machine.
1: Yeah.
0: And not in like a laptop sense, in like more of a...
2: True, analog way.
0: Yeah.
2: Thank you.
1: Actually, I'm just waiting for this, 704 band...
0: Band. We have the resources for it.
1: Yes. Yes. Absolutely.
0: Yeah, and well, also just want to mention, check out probably my favorite Australian release this year, Barbados by Amanda. Incredible album. Like top to bottom, no skips.
1: Yeah.
0: Like
1: I really liked Camille.
0: Yeah. Yeah.
1: If you're free on the 29th of October, come to Miscellanea in Melbourne and buy a ticket. In fact, we'll put a ticket link on our programs page for tonight.
0: Yeah, for sure. We should.
1: But early birds are gone, guys.
0: Yeah, I know. They're selling. Selling, so be careful.
1: Yeah, be careful.
0: And
1: Amanda's playing. That was what I was getting at.
0: Yeah, Amanda will be playing and some other 704 favorites from NAMM. I've got, I've got a track next from another NAMM artist, unfortunately not on our lineup, but from Twinlight,
1: Fire.
0: Who made another really good album this year in terms of like Australian releases, and it was very, dare I say, vaporwave. And when I was listening to it for the first time, it had me reminiscing on the fact that vaporwave's almost like a decade old or even longer than that thing now, and it's so funny that something based in nostalgia can as a result have its own nostalgia associated with it. And I was listening to a lot of Christ recently as well, and you know what, I think it might be the way that I get into the beach.
1: Yes, you know? So I don't think anyone who does 704 except for Stella,
0: yeah, Stella has to be the one to help us
1: like enjoy the beach. If you enjoy the beach, can you tell us why and what you do to enjoy it? It has been many years of me trying to enjoy it. I even lived in Port Macquarie for a bit, and I didn't learn to love the beach. But if you can figure out how, let us know. Hit us up on the text line. Where is it?
0: God, they don't have it in the new space. We have to memorize it. Oh, no.
1: I'm pretty sure it's 0435-123-945.
0: That sounds right, Rhea.
1: Thank you. Good work.
0: But yeah, vaporwave has been my, I think, new attempt. Because I have to try something new every year. And it seems that that is the go.
1: For me, it was like the Beach Boys.
0: Beach Boys. I'm thinking that's good as well. Like, we can maybe do a dual playlist. Maybe it's like we play a Beach Boys song and then Then I play it slowed and reverbed afterwards.
1: Yes. Here's a behind-the-scenes moment as well. When we were talking about putting on our next 704 event, I remember someone briefly suggesting a beach event.
0: Yes.
2: That
0: yes.
2: was me. I'm going to put my hand up.
1: Yeah.
2: Yes. Because the beach is awesome.
1: Oh, so and you're a beach enthusiast as well.
2: Yeah, I was kind of keeping quiet because I'm in a room of non-beach enjoyers. But beach is awesome. You know,
1: okay.
2: Grab a sub 200 page paperback novel, hit the beach, towel, some fruit. Fruit's pretty good. Snack on some berries, watermelon.
1: Will and Stella will be guiding the way.
0: Yeah.
1: For
0: you
1: us
0: need to help
1: the,
0: us, truly.
1: To like the beach. Text in 0435-123-945. Tell us why you like the beach, how Mona and I can enjoy sitting on a beach. In the meantime, Twinlight.
0: This is Twinlight, Falling Down.

0: Alrighty, it's time to tuck into a segment that we all kind of miss ourselves.
1: Wait, what was the song?
0: Oh, it was Falling Down by Twin Light. I said.
1: Oh yeah, so true. It was just one song.
0: It was just one song, yeah. Yeah, so a segment of the show, supposed to be a regular segment, but we've been suffering from success. Yeah, I miss you. We take a look back at an album that's sort of important to us from our past that we really enjoy. And today I bring to you The Horrors.
2: Whoa!
0: With Primary Colors. This was actually inspired by the new XL recording signings that have been happening recently,
1: yeah.
0: Of like 300 Skulls and Counting or Lancer. And I was going back through the catalogs of like artists who had been signed, and I actually didn't really think about it much when I was younger, when I listened to this, like as it came out, that it was an XL thing. And I was like, that's really weird to sign these guys. I felt like at that point in time, like around the 2010s, XL was very electronic.
2: Yep.
0: And this being like kind of a, I don't know, like a new wave album in the 2010s felt very out of place to me in a way. But yeah, here it is.
1: What's the first track?
0: It is Mirror's Image.
1: Awesome.

0: That was Sea Within a Sea by The Horrors, off their album, their 2010s album, Primary Colors, and their debut with XL Recordings. I came back to it recently as well, because as an emo show, it's always a part of our mission to describe what emo is, I guess.
1: Yes.
0: And I think I've always struggled, like, describing to Rhea what type of emo I was in high school, because I wasn't, like, a MCR emo, or, like, a Panic at the Disco emo in that sense. But this is sort of, this was the sort of emo vibe I was on back in the day.
2: Wow. Yeah. That's awesome. And that album was awesome. Yeah. I was just kind of having a, like, I don't know, I don't even know the band, which is awesome. And before you played, or like as you were playing it, Mona, you were like, what did you say? You were like, how do you not know this? Or like something like that.
0: Yeah, yeah. I thought it was like one of the most Will sort of albums ever. Because you love like a Nine Inch Nails, or like a, what's like another one who's sort of similar, like a 90s thing.
2: Totally. No, yeah, I get what, yeah, New Wave as we were saying. Yeah. New Wave, but like the gothic kind of side of as well. But yeah, I'm going to listen to that tomorrow driving around in the car. That's going to be freaking awesome.
0: Yeah, and as well, like, in this mission, Rhea and I were sort of sharing high school albums with each other, and I sent this one to Rhea. Rhea sent one back.
1: Yes, and by pure coincidence, the album covers were of, like, the same color scheme.
0: Yeah, they were almost exactly the same color.
1: But the album that I picked was I Could Live in Hope by Low, which was a 1994 album. And I've only just learnt that the band named the album after stopping for sandwiches in Hope, New Jersey. So Hope is actually a place. And not the feeling of hope. It's like you might fall asleep in the next 15 minutes, and I wouldn't blame you. But it's the peak of slowcore. And it's funny because all of the names on the album are just like single words. So the first one I'm playing is called Words.

0: I was going to mention that this isn't the first time that I did low on the IMSU segment. In fact, it's the second time I've done low. And the only other repeat that we've had on the I Miss You segment, I'm pretty sure, was the Moom album. Oh, wait, no. What was that one called? I can't remember. But it was the green album with the little guy on it.
1: Oh, yeah.
0: But now we've had two repeats, which is fine.
1: We shouldn't be doing that when they come so rarely. But no, actually, this one was important because we were texting each other about these albums.
0: Yeah, there's narrative behind
1: it. There is narrative behind it. And we were missing them together.
0: Yes, it's true. But on to more regular programming.
1: Yeah, and shout-outs, Will. Maybe Will. I don't know if this is your name, but for texting in, just sort of singing along. You're my sunshine, my only sunshine. You made us feel like we had no fans because I thought Will from the show was texting in just to make it look like we were having texts in. But thank you for actually being there with us, Will.
2: Yeah, and thank you for using those cool emojis. What's the one on like the end of the sentence? Looks like
1: it's the cat kissy face.
2: Yeah. Aww.
1: That's very cute. Rhea's on the decks. What have you got for us, Rhea?
0: Wait, quickly rewind. But we were talking about the origins of the Sunshine, like, You Are My Sunshine track.
1: Oh, yeah.
0: And I had no, I apparently, like, the original writer is disputed. So maybe that's why we don't know. We were just talking about this, and I was really getting irked by this. But that it makes me think of the Sunbeam ads.
1: The Sunbeam ads. Yeah,
0: the Sunbeam ads.
1: Definitely.
0: But the next track that I have for you is Am I Wrong by They Are Gutting a Body of Water and A Country Western. 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

0: That was C'est La Vie. And before that, I played for you some old Alex G from We're All Going to the World's Fair. Mona and I are big Jane Schoenbrunn.
1: Yeah, Schoenbrunn
0: fans. Schoenbrunn fans. But I'm a big enthusiast of that movie specifically. I feel like when the Alex G score came out, I was like, wow. Wow. But I didn't feel that way about I Saw the TV Glow. But you've seen Camp Miasma, and you loved
1: it. Yeah, that was my favorite movie of this year, and actually is, very up there in favorite movies, I think.
0: Really?
1: Yeah, yeah. I really, really loved it. I think it was just, more of, a personal connection with it than anything. I just felt like... I don't know. I think, dare I say...
0: Mm-hmm.
1: Jane is really good at telling the trans story, but without, saying it so much, so... which is what I like about it. I feel like it's not very showy about that.
0: Yeah.
1: And it's more sort of base level human connection type thing.
0: You know? I saw that it's on a streaming service that I have now. So yeah. I think I'll be watching it probably this week.
1: Mm-hmm. And the Alex G score for that one is also really good too.
0: Okay. That's the thing that I'm most excited for, I think.
1: It sounds a lot like on a... One of Tricks Point Never, though.
0: Oh, really?
1: It sounds way more like One of Tricks Point Never than it sounds like Alex G, which is interesting.
0: But I feel like this was the most... The song that I played was the most Alex G track off of the We're All Going to the World's Fair release.
1: Yeah.
0: I feel like everything else sounds like video gamey.
1: Yeah.
0: But anyway, also wanted to quickly mention that while we're in Melbourne, and I'm sure many other people will be going, Sawhorse Festival... is happening on the 30th and 31st at the Tote. Wow, we sound a lot like an arm

0: show today.
1: I know.
0: But I just wanted to mention, if you liked C'est La Vie, they'll be playing. So will a bunch of other emo bands that we know and love, Fear of Horses, etc. And our mutual friend as well, who have also been on the show. But buy your ticket. I'm pretty sure that one of the days is sold out, or
2: I believe the second day of it is sold out.
0: The second day is sold. Great.
2: Be a Saturday or a, I don't know.
0: 31st, like Halloween is sold.
2: Yep.
0: You'll have to make alternate Halloween plans. But the 30th, we'll be doing, I think I'll be doing the double feature of 29th at Misk and 30th at the Tote.
1: Mm-hmm.
0: But yeah, go buy your tickets. I have a new track by Halo Plus for you. But I'm going to hit play now.

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1: Yeah.

0: I say that to a lot of people, but they don't really understand. I'm in a deep state right now. I ain't come out yet. For real, I fell asleep, and I never woke up. I turned my dream into a reality, and this is my, like, my dream is my reality, and it's what I live in now. I'm in a deep state. I'm too far gone right now. For real. I used to want to be a construction worker. I used to want to get my GED. One day I just fell asleep and said, fuck that.
1: I just want to be myself, man. I just want to be myself and keep continue being myself. And I want to make the people happy. People don't like being happy.
0: I do everything in the world I can for them, not giving anything out of my pocket.
2: Take care of your kids. Take care of your friends. People that say they love you. People that say they with you.
0: I moved my mom out the hood. And that's how I feel.
3: Work is good, work keeps your mind fine, safe, keeps money in your pocket. What else have we got? If anyone fucking steps to you, smash them in the fucking mouth.

0: don't know what the fuck you're saying, but that's what it is right there.
1: Hey, hey, hey. That was Rubber on My Wrist by Army Boys, featuring 300 Skulls and Counting. How awesome is that?
2: Yeah.
1: Kind of emo scrams screaming on a grime song, which is really cool. Before that, we had, what's that called? It's Ballad for a G.
3: Ballad for a G.
1: Yeah, which I like when Klein does something, or like that kind of musical text thing where it's like, you know, I'm over explaining it, but it's cool.
3: Do you mean like canon indie?
1: What yeah mean? but like it's, you know, it's a G, but it's also a G.
3: Oh, which yeah is cool. Yeah
1: but that song also had RXK Nephew and Space Africa, which is like such a cool link up for like a cool interlude song. But yeah
2: I hope whoever has texted in was tipping their fedora to that two banger right there. It was two heaters right back after That's each true. Other. And thank you for texting in, and thank you for appreciating the 704 by the fire with some birthday cake.
3: What kind of birthday cake is it?
2: Yeah, what kind of birthday cake is it? Let
3: whose
2: us know.
3: Whose birthday is it?
2: Whose birthday is it? What kind of cake is it? And honestly, let us know who you are. Let us know who you are.
3: We have our bets.
2: We have our bets. We're guessing who it is. I feel like we know, but we're not so sure.
3: And if you texted in hi, also let us know who you are. Yeah. We'll say something back, you know?
2: We'll let you know. We'll let you know what's up.
3: Will's still on the decks.
1: More tracks. This one's fire as well. This is Samka by Yanni Cruz and Teto 100. And just real quick, before the song plays, if you listen to it and you're like, wow, that's sick, that's awesome, then come on over to our show at Miscellanea on the 29th of October. Teto 100, who was featured in this song, will perform, and it'll be awesome.
2: Yeah, so awesome.
1: This is Sam Kerr, Yanni Cruz, Teto 100.

Jamie swinging like Amazing Bethany. This shit hit more crack than Reagan ever. Slimy sneezing like I'm shaking pepper. Okay, whatever. I'm glued to money, how we stay together. She ain't wifey, we just stay together. Cause it's safe to

0: Dean Blunt, knife emoji, red kind of blood emoji, and the black heart emoji.
1: Those forgot are not... the panda.
0: And the panda emoji. That is the title of that song that was featuring A$AP Rocky, The Last, Artful, Dodger, and Jeremiah, which is a fantastic lineup. Before that was Mob Ties by Florence Sinclair. We also had Botched by Baby Father. And if you want to check out more of the epic songs we played, because there were definitely some epic songs, then head on over to the FBI website to check that out, because we all edit it live, and it's a nice list of songs.
2: Mm-hmm. Yeah, and you're still on the decks for the rest of the show?
1: There's 15 minutes left.
2: Yeah.
0: Yeah, I didn't do this intentionally, but like more subconsciously, but I divided it by genre. Like, we had the rap songs, and now we got some, like, more scrams, more screamo songs.
1: This always happens by accident. I feel like I'm the same.
0: Yeah, yeah. It's nice, though, because, like, they could just go together really well. Like,
1: yeah.
0: A lot of the rap songs as well, the ones I just played, like, have a really clear start and stop. So, it goes nicely into each other. This next song is, like, not a screamo song, but it is... Clever Thief by Rat Section featuring Stuart McKenzie.
1: And stay tuned, because after 15 minutes it's Peter Hollow with Utility Fog. But yeah, well.
3: There is still enough time to die. Believe me. Some things I am just not that good at.

0: drifting, bumping into time's infrequent pull. 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
1: high heels, not too high, just enough. And I'm thinking, should I steal this cocktail glass? Should I steal it?
0: Would you risk dishonesty for love?

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And how can we move on when we've done all this shit? Take me back to the start, how I felt when I was a kid. Take me back to my back fracture. It was satchel down from an early stature.

On FBI 94.5, this is Utility Fog, and I'm Peter Hollow. I have 2 hours of experimental music, whether it's songs in pop or folk or jazz forms, or dub music from various parts of the world, or interesting kind of hints back at computer folk and indie-tronica and post-rock of the kind of early days of Utility Fog. I'm really excited to bring you lots of great music tonight. Thanks to 704 West High Street, who were on air before this. Utility Fog is broadcast on FBI Radio, which itself is on the lands of the Gadigal of the Eora Nation. This is unceded land, and I pay my respects to elders past, present, and emerging. I started with AFER, the work of Becky Whitten from NAM, or based in NAM, for years now. It's been a while since a new album of songs, of pop songs at least, and beats and things from AFER. She's been doing her sort of live choral looping and voice processing for a while, which is lovely, lovely stuff, but great to hear some new songs. We started with Can't Be Killed from her new album Avarena, which is finally out now. I actually heard this album practically 12 months ago, but things take a while in the music industry. This is out through the Great Birds Records, based here in Eora, Sydney. We're going to hear another one now with another singer that Becky has been working with on production and mixing and mastering duties, as she does with lots of people, featuring Ja Lafine. This is Dear as Salt from AFER's new album, Avarena.

out on Constellation Records recently. So Excavations 1 is a new compilation on this Manjam label, full of amazing artists from that region and from Europe. And I will certainly be playing you more from this album as we get closer to when it's out, but this is one of the preview tracks at the moment from the excellent Sandy Shamoon. Came after Nam Melbourne's Afer, featuring Ja Lafine on a track called Dear as Salt. Next up, a singer, Latin American singer based, I think, in New York, called Isabel Crespo Pardo, who we have heard as part of a number of really amazing sort of improvising slash singing groups. They're a member of a group called Sinono and a group called Tilt, and also a more kind of electronic experimental group called Toso Toso. But Isabel Crespo Pardo has just released their first solo album as Isa, triple I-S-A, I-I-I-S-A. The album's called Tanto Te He Querido, based around their voice, field recordings and samples and sound manipulation. This is a song called En Voz Alta from Isa.

On FPR Radio, this is Utility Fog with Peter Hollow. We heard Stefano Caldrano and Giovanni Di Domenico there from a new album of theirs called Caperea, which is their first duo album together, released on the Kohlhaas label. And both these musicians are associated with the label. Stefano Caldrano is a member of a trio called McCormon, who I played quite a bit of a few years ago. Really impressed by the album that they put out, which is sort of post-rock and jazz. And Giovanni Di Domenico is a collaborator with many artists that I play on this show, including Machina Fabrique. So with Stefano Caldrano on guitar and Giovanni Di Domenico on piano and keyboards and things, and no doubt lots of mixing and processing and things from both the artists, we get music like we heard there, Una Incredibile Giornata. Came after Isa, I-I-I-S-A, which is the solo alias of Isabel Crespo Pardo. And we heard a track from their new first solo album, having heard them in various groups before over the last few years, a track from Tanto Te He Querido. Sorry for my particularly Spanish pronunciation. From Caperea, I'm going to play another one from Stefano Caldrano and Giovanni Di Domenico. And we're going to go into a kind of a bit of post-rock, indie-tronica, folk-tronica type stuff that reminds me a lot of the music that I was loving in the early 2000s. Including around 2003 when this show began, sounds that sound like The Books and, I don't know, Fortet and early post-rock and so on. Maybe including this track from Caldrano and Di Domenico called To Tell a Dream. It seems to me

talking about?

0: portrayed the trapeze seemed to have preserved her. It gave her, in a way, a certain charm. Her legs had the specialized tension common to aerial workers. Something of the bar was in her wrists. The tan bark in her walk. The tan bark in her walk.
1: Non-resistance.
0: As if the air,
1: by its very lightness, by its very non-resistance,
0: were an almost insurmountable problem. Making her body, though slight and compact, seem much heavier than that of women who stay upon the ground. In her face was the tense expression of an organism surviving an alien element. She seemed to have a skin that was the pattern of her costume. The bodice of lozenges, red and yellow, low in the back and ruffled over and under the

0: We've heard on Utility Fog here on FPR Radio a few, or a couple at least, of the preview singles from this wonderful new album from a duo from Philly called Trust Selena. They are made up of Hayden McGarvey and Michaela Oppenheimer, who've played in other bands over the last few years. But Trussalina is this project that reminds me so much of that music of artists like The Books and so on. Kind of that indie tronica and that kind of more glitchy end of post-rock as well. And that is their sort of title track, Trussalina Archimboldi, and from their debut album, which is finally out now, called The Points A Truss, My Trussalina, and I don't know what any of that really means, but loving the music. We heard before that To Tell a Dream from the debut duo album from Stefano Calderano and Giovanni Di Domenico. We're going to go into more of these kinds of sounds after Trussalina. We're going to hear from Peel Dream Magazine, but here is another one from Trussalina's debut album. This one's called Kiss Your Mama Doves Flying.
1: Good night, my angel, good night.

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Just lovely, strummy indie music. Pale Dream Magazine are from LA, but reminding me more, I guess, of UK indie bands from even as far back as the 80s, but also the kind of late 90s, early 2000s. And I feel like it is a sound that is coming back a bit, along with the sort of glitchy folktronic kind of sounds that we heard from Trussalina before that, or Indie-tronic maybe, from The Points of Truss, My Trussalina, their debut album. They're a Philadelphia band, duo, whose music I really recommend. But Pale Dream Magazine is beautiful stuff as well, and I just find it sort of transporting, maybe because it reminds me of music from ages ago that I used to love as well. Taurus is a kind of companion piece to the album that Trussalina put out maybe the year before last, called Rose Main Reading Room. And originally it was a mini album that they put out on Bandcamp, but now it is getting an expanded release. Seek and Destroy is a song that was part of the kind of incomplete early release last year, but there are some really great new tracks coming as well. So maybe a similar field to the last track that I played. This is a tune from the expanded edition of Taurus, coming on LP soon, called Blind Faith, from Pale Dream Magazine, with skittery drums and vibraphones or marimbas and guitars and very soft vocals.

This gorgeous extended reverb here might be familiar in a way from people familiar with the ambient folk sound of DC Cross, which is what Darren Cross is calling himself now. This comes from a collaboration between two artists who work in this sort of outer limits of ambient folk music, I guess, in a way. Andrew Tuttle is from Mianjin, Brisbane. Started making this kind of music under the name Anonymi probably a decade and a half ago. And now under his own name, he's worked with some great musicians and got a bit of acclaim for his kind of banjo, acoustic instruments and electronic processing. And Darren Cross was a founding member of Girling in the 90s with a lot of success with that kind of electronic indie band, but then turned his focus to folk and to the sort of fingerstyle American primitive guitar of the likes of John Fay under the name DC Cross. So the two musicians were kind of known to each other, and it's lovely that they have now worked together. And Andrew Tuttle and Darren Cross have put out their album, which they've called ATDC, which I love. And we had a track called Astral Coffee from that duo. Before them, Peel Dream Magazine from LA, from their Taurus, from the extended version of a mini album, which is now an album called Taurus, coming out soon. We heard a wonderful track called Blind Faith. We're going to move now to further south in Nam, Melbourne, and a duo called YL Hui, even though Valya Ying Li Hui is one of the two, joined with Tarquin Manek. She or they put out an EP on Efficient Space, local label to them, called Running Around 83. The original is a great piece of post-punk dub, and there are remixes from Mad Professor, Ula, and this one from John

0: Following John T. Gast's remix of Y El Hui from Nam, Melbourne, now we go to Northern UK and the poet of pain from Northern UK, UK drill and experimental artist Blackane. This is the first single from his forthcoming album Saints in the Wet House.
1: Everything burns. I came back to the house at 5 a.m. Let on a driveway, everything burns. But you still pull strings on my heart. 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

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I was gone July to December though. Drunk on the phone, say you're pregnant, though. Shot another cup.

Okay, that's Blackane and Consumer. And now a somewhat unexpected pairing here. Low End Activist, who is an amazing bass producer and runs the Sneaker Social Club label, among others. Here, working with Seekers International, who are deconstructionists of reggae and dub of all sorts, in Musicon.

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Came off the ship bummy. That's why we talk funny to you. My people got the judge and the voodoo. So why worry about you? What you do? Swing axe, fell tree,

EP on the Mice label from the UK is called Sun, Dew, Gold, Arise, Part 1. We heard The Devil with Howie Lee's amazing production and voice throughout that song. And we had Low End Activist meets Seekers International before that. And we're going to stick with dub for a bit longer. This is the dub and bass producer Al Wooten with Valentina Magaletti, the two of whom formed Holy Tongue few years ago, now joined by Susuma Mukai on bass, who works a lot with Valentina Magaletti as well. Their album Basilicum is out now, and this is a track from it called I've Stood in This Room for a Long Time Before.

FBI 94.5.

is the infamous noise and industrial artist Andrew Nolan, who's just put out an album of this kind of industrial dub stuff called Black Dogs, featuring Sectra on one track and Jake Hay Flesh, a.k.a. Justin K. Broderick, on another. But we didn't hear any features on that one, Padfoot. Following Andrew Nolan, here is one of the great breakbeat artists of late. This is Norwegian producer DJ Sprinter.

That was DJ Sprinter from Oslo. And here now is Nikki Now. This is the first track from an EP that's actually up this week called Majestic Animals, released by Nikki Now on the Hyperdub label. And this one is Groundhogs. Very nice percussive bass music from Nikki Now.

That was Nicky Nair. Here's some more breakneck techno stuff. This is Quiet Husband, aka Richie Culver, the conceptual artist from the UK, and Medlock from Manchester, from their Overcast EP. Sort of shades of hardcore and sort of hints at Gabber and stuff. Delph here from Quiet Husband and Medlock.

from the Lyon-based multi-instrumentalist Jean-Sébastien Nouveau. This is his project Les Marquises, which I've been following for a decade and a half, really. The new album Mal la Terre has come out now. It's an album about kind of rebirth, return to childhood, and it was crowdfunded recently. The previous album was an instrumental album, sort of orchestral post-rock. But yes, back to vocals here. And in French, sometimes Les Marquises have sung in English. It's always had this very rhythmic, post-rocky, percussive element. So I recommend checking out Les Marquises' previous work on Bandcamp as well. We heard the percussive breakneck techno of Quiet Husband and Medlock before that. And here is some beautiful electronic pop from the jazz-trained saxophonist, singer, multi-instrumentalist Charlotte Grieve.

Dubs is the New York-based saxophonist, singer, producer, songwriter Charlotte Grieve. And although it's her 10th release, the previous ones have been as parts of various bands or leaders of bands. This is her first solo work under her own name, and it's called Water Bodies, released just this week on the New Amsterdam label. And obviously what we heard there was a lovely piece of sort of lightweight 80s-style electronic pop, maybe, called Membranes. And there's a bit of that on here, but there's also music that references her jazz background and classical and other stuff. There's a choir on here, and there is performances from the Bratislava Symphony Orchestra. And although it sounds like it could be very extravagant because of all those sort of guests and appearances, it's really not. It's very beautiful and down to earth. And we're going to hear another song in a minute that you'll see kind of points in a very different reference frame. Just going to mention before that we had Les Marquises. I did talk over the end of them, but from their album Mal la Terre, that they just put out, a French indie chanson post-rock group that I'm very fond of and really recommend checking out more of it as well. Really recommend this wonderful album from Charlotte Grieve too. We are going to be hearing some more sort of acoustic, vaguely folk music after this. This is a piece that sort of interprets the Appalachian folk style in the kind of contemporary jazz train background of Charlotte Grieve, a track called Olive Tree from her Water Bodies album.

Who can save us now that God's gone mad? Baby D there from her Child of Joy album that has just come out, and it's amazing. She recorded it in the Netherlands in the countryside somewhere, and not playing piano on this, playing accordion, as we heard, with a bunch of musicians on acoustic instruments of various kinds, and some extra vocalists, all her own songs. Baby D is a musician who's worked with the likes of David Tibet and Current 93, Swans, Anthony of Anthony and the Johnsons, the wonderful Little Annie, and others. Pretty big and excellent back catalogue that you can explore, but this new album, Child of Joy, is a wonder. It came after what I think is very Appalachian folk-influenced song there called Olive Tree from Charlotte Grieve, from her very gregarious album, Water Bodies. And as we come to the end of the show, one more song from Baby D's Child of Joy. This one is a song called Who's Rough Hands?

0: The brilliant Baby D there from Child of Joy, her latest album, with herself on accordion and various other musicians. We heard Who's Rough Hands, and I am coming to the end of Utility Fog tonight now on FBI. I've got one more song for you, and this is some very strange mutated torch song from an artist who's been making music for 4.5 decades, Nana Kosato. She was a city pop artist and then was involved in the Shibuya Kei scene in the 1990s, and has collaborated with many famous people, as well as being a filmmaker. And this song comes from the latest compilation from The Wire, the Wire Tapper number 72. This is Love Trip from Nana Kosato. Stay tuned for M5 after this on FBI.
1: Love trip is the last trip for solitude. I will take thousands of photos along the way. The gaze.

smoke it or eat it in muffins, brownies. It tends to create an enrichment of the sensory sensual manifold.

find a hell of a lot is going on in your body, your perceptual field, the animal knows before, and a lot of it is hilarious, and a lot of it is sexy, and a lot of it is thrilling, and a lot of it just bowls you over with mystical awe.

immediately you'll find a hell of a lot is going on in your body and in your perceptual field and in the nose before, and a lot of it is hilarious, and a lot of it is sexy, and a lot of it is thrilling, and a lot of it just bowls you over with mystical awe. Cannabis is the specific chemical for the receptor sites in the brain where the neurosomatic circuit is activated. Whether you smoke it or eat it in muffins or brownies, it tends to create an enrichment of the sensory sensual.

Good evening, everybody. You're tuned into M5 on FBI Radio. Before I go ahead, I would like to acknowledge the traditional custodians of the land that we broadcast from here in Redfern, the Gadigal people of the Eora Nation, and all traditional owners of country throughout Australia. We pay our respects to all elders, past and present. So, tonight, I'm going to be playing some music covering M5. My name is Audrey Falone. You can find me on the tag West Rider. And I was a part of the FBI Flinter DJ program for 2026, which feels like I'm beginning to look back on as the year comes towards the end, really. But it was an amazing program to be a part of, and so I'm able to play some music for M5 here. What you've been listening to just then was a song called Neurosomatic Circuit by Androcell, and I've been really enjoying this track, along with a few others of a similar nature, I suppose. Another one that I've really been liking is Water Drums by Union Jack, and that was in the A Journey into Ambient Groove 3 compilation. I don't remember how I found the one that I just played, though. This one that you heard, I feel like the drums are really really exciting, like very fun drums for a track like that. I feel like normally when you hear the psy, trance, chill, that's what they've tagged the song as, at least. The drums are usually more grounded in a slow and heavy way, but I feel like these ones are quite fun and punchy, so I really like that part of the song. That's why I played it, and I hope you liked it as well. The first track as well that you heard was In Orbit, mixed by Scientist, and it's from one of the Fabric Presents album. This particular one being Danilo Plesso, which is better known, or you may know, as Motor City Drum Ensemble. So I'm going to be playing a bit more music of the maybe In Orbit sense, the first track. Sort of, I'm not going to say it's not trip hop, down tempo, ambient, a little bit fun.

Wow, so fun. What a lovely track there. Feels very ambitious. Like I could just do anything if I put my mind to it. And I hope you feel that way too, dear listener. You're listening to M5 on FBI Radio, and you're joined here with Audrey Falone, who is covering the show for this evening. And so I've had the pleasure to play some music, and I still have a whole bag of treats I'm ready to continue sharing. So I hope you enjoy. If you're perhaps in the car right now on your way home on this Sunday evening, then you may appreciate my track listing live read that I'm going to provide right now, in case you can't. But if you're listening back to the show, or you're in bed perhaps, or on your laptop, you can head to fbi.radio, and there is a live track list which will have all the names of the songs that I'm playing tonight. So the song you just heard was So Wait, So Gut by Harold Grosskopf, and it's from the album Synthesis. I believe it's like 1980s, I think. It's quite, I would say quite old considering it feels so futuristic and hopeful and exciting. It's a really cool album that I recommend. Before that was In the Kingdom by Mazzy Star, in the album Season of Your Day, which is a really, really wonderful album. It is my favorite Mazzy Star album personally, and I just, to be honest, actually the reason why I was listening to this was because a few nights ago I was sitting in my bed and I just couldn't get this song In the Kingdom out of my head. And I wanted to use a melody in a song, but as per the usual, by the time that I converted everything, it ended up sounding completely disparate to anything that Mazzy Star would ever do. But I guess that's fine. That's it doesn't have to be the same. I also, oh my gosh, so excitingly played The Police, Spirits in the Material World. Ghost in the Machine is the album. I love this song. The intro is really, really fun. It's like it's kind of dubby, but honestly, The Police, yeah, that The Police, they definitely delve into that. So super fun. Then it was Springer by Tosca, and right at the top, Hotel of the Lake, 1990, the Daruti column. The following tracks, well, I think you're just going to have to listen to find out. But the next track is called I Like Sunlight, which you may not be experiencing right now at 11 p.m. Though, alas, doesn't mean you can't enjoy the song, I guess. And you're listening to M5 this evening with Audrey Falone, and I hope you really do enjoy the music.

Смешинки.

Good evening, wonderful, wonderful listeners of FBI Radio. You're tuned in to M5, here tonight with Audrey Falone. I hope you're enjoying the show. I've been playing some songs that I've really been playing on repeat recently. Super fun tracks, especially in this last leg. What you just heard was Promises, Promises by Naked Eyes. An 80s band that I very much enjoy. You could say I am a Naked Eyes enthusiast. And I'm happy to have that here on the airwaves tonight. Before that, you heard Stars Above You by Color Filter. Color spelled C-O-L-O-R, of course. But if you're ever unsure about little specks of important information like that, you can head to FBI.radio on your search engine browser. There will be exact titles there waiting for you to be copied and pasted into whatever step you want to take it further into to make it yours. We also heard Contrique by 808 State. Love 808 State. This is a really fun song. I think this belongs on the dance floor. So, although I hope I provided a fun dancing experience for you just then, I think it would do wonders for us all to come together and dance to that one. And then right at the top, we heard I Like Sunlight by Queso Faction. I'm going to pronounce that as, I hope that's correct. I found this artist on Bandcamp a few weeks ago, and they have really interesting music. This is their latest release, was I Like Sunlight, the one that I played, released in August this year. I really enjoyed scrolling through the discography. It's always fun finding an Eora artist on Bandcamp and then having a little investigation. Super fun, and what a great opportunity to get to play them here on FBI Radio, where we play 50% Australian music and half of that being from Sydney. So it is an opportunity indeed. The next track I'm going to play is LA Synthesis with Agoraphobia. This used to be my soundtrack when I was in Japan in the ski fields. So now we're getting a little bit more electronic. We're gonna dive right into that now. You're tuned into M5 with Audrey Falone covering tonight.

You're tuned in to FEI Radio 94.5. The show that you're listening to is M5, and I'm currently covering it tonight. My name is Audrey Falone, but you can better find me at West Rider. And I'm going to give you a rundown of what you've been listening to. I hope you've been enjoying. I just switched into some electronic songs that I wanted to play that I still feel all are very bubbly in their own way. And

feel like they are representative of a biome in such a way. Just said was 700 million light years from Earth by Draxia. I have been playing a lot of Draxia here at FBI Radio recently. They're a Detroit duo, I believe. And I just think that their music is really interesting, and I understand, why people enjoy minimal electronic music too. I would consider it minimal in the way that it's not so much the movement of where the song is going in a traditional structure. It's more just something to sit into and just bake into the song, which I think is a cool way to listen. And it does remind me of somewhere 700 million light years from Earth. So I really like their music. Before that was Ah by Sun Electric, another really bubbly electronic fun song. I really like the drums. They feel like they're buoyant, for sure, honestly. And then Agoraphobia by LA Synthesis was the first track there. I wanted to do a little break because I have a long song coming up. In fact, it's 13 minutes long. I know that can be a while for sure, but I don't know about you. I'm personally an enjoyer of a long song. I like waiting for the build up and just, I don't know. I really like them. A lot of Underworld's like 10-minute tracks I love. I'm trying to think of all the long tracks. I mean, most 12-inch singles, like electronic trance singles, trance or house, a lot of them are 11 minutes because that's how much the vinyl can hold. So traditionally, we do see a lot of these lengthened tracks. And sometimes I prefer listening to that. Like if I'm listening to I Feel Love by Donna Summer, maybe I want to listen to the 12-inch version. In fact, if I'm listening to Say Hello Goodbye, Say Hello Wave Goodbye by Soft Cell, which I'm going to play later now that I've mentioned it, I like the long one better. So I'm going to stop talking because I'm going to make this song about 16 minutes long just with my babbling. I'm playing a song named Acid Eiffel. I assume that's after the tower. And it is a very progressive electronic track. Let me know how this song makes you feel. 0435 123 945. I'd be curious. I feel like it is quite an emotional song to me, at least. I'm gonna let you listen to it now, but this is M5.

That was Acid Eiffel by Choice, a 90s track, I believe, definitely of a trance sort. As I mentioned before I played this song, I did warn it was going to be a 13 minute and 50 second long song, because I think the warning, I think it's helpful, I suppose, if I'm listening. I like to have a rough idea of how invested I need to get. So I hope it was worth your time. I really like that song. So thank you for letting me share that here on M5 Tonight FBI Radio. And as I mentioned before, I did say I was going to play another 12-inch song, because we're now in the spirit of the really long ones. That I was speaking about, how I really like long songs. And I know I'm not the only one, because I've spoken to people about this. Let me know what you think about a 10-minute track. 0435123945. I'm a fan, personally. The next song I'm going to play is Say Hello, Wave Goodbye, 12-inch version by the 80s group Soft Cell. You know them. You've heard them before. I like this song. It is a ballad, I would say, personally. It definitely feels very prose. Like, you can very clearly understand what the story is. And I like listening to music like that sometimes, such as folk music. And Bob Dylan, obviously, but I do really like the storytelling aspect of songs. This has a long intro. You get to hear about, I don't know, I just really like it. I really like it, so I'm going to play it. It's just a special song to me, so this is Hello and Goodbye by Soft Cell. You're listening to M5 with Audrey.

You're tuned into M5 on FBI Radio. Tonight I've been covering the show. My name is Audrey Falone. And I've had a lovely time putting some music together. Some songs that they're just very special to me, I suppose. And I think that's why M5 is so nice. It's just playing songs that, you know, they have meaning in whatever they mean to you. And that's why everyone has something different to bring to the show, which is nice. I brought Say Hello, Wave Goodbye, 12-inch version by Soft Cell. The song that you just heard was Anya by Anya Mother Earth Mix, which is by Kash Kahl in the album 6 Degrees of India. And it's a really cool album. It's a beautiful song. It really is. And unfortunately, we've been brought to the end of the show this evening. I would love to thank you for listening and tuning in tonight. If you would like to know the list of songs that were played, or maybe there was something that you liked you didn't quite catch the name of, head to FBI.radio. There will be a photo, and it will say M5 with West Rider. If you click on that, you will find everything you need. I will have one last track to play out for you, and I think it's going to be a track by West Rider. Because what better way to end the show tonight? And this is from a new album, Some Party Demos. So we're going to play that.

claim something is to know something, and to know something is to know I know nothing, and that's what I really want. See, to obliterate the edge of my understanding of the way that things ought to be. See, to name something is to know something, and to know something is to know I know nothing, and that's what I really want. See, to obliterate the edge of my understanding of the way that things ought to be. Name something is to know something, and to know something is to know I know nothing, and that's what I really want. See, to obliterate the edge of my understanding of the way that things ought to be.

100% publishing, so I'm gonna DIY. I know some don't care about the crime scene, but I'm gonna till I die. I got beats and flows, stadium show, so I'm here doing alright. Nobody knows if it's gonna work over.

To whom did Gabriel show tonight the inward path of scarlet secrets? Outside this glowing Sydney nightclub where we stood with quiet secrets, in a line that stretched within where my friends wait with secrets, letting peachy soju drip like lazy tongues, all losing secrets. Friends inside will see me there, ask the DJ to play his secrets. Between his sets to me he whispers, each song I play is filled with secrets. Janaid, the soul of souls is ours, and this liquor bears its secrets. The scarlet taste of a Sydney night is a scarlet youth drenched in secrets.

Last summer I was 17 and electric and hanging in that hot midday air where you came to me on the breeze, so close with the smell of your steel earrings, so close with that flesh on a warm day, on a cotton sheet, on a cool finger that traced my jawline, traced my lips, came to the wetness of my furrowed brow and back to my beating heart. Listen to what stillness you have made of me. Come kiss my shoulder blades like the sweet concrete of the city, so far from where this longing was ridden into me, this pulse, this boyhood you have found between wetware and websites, this wetness, this machine, this memory that will take you to an electric ocean, strung up like the summer sky we spilled into just yesterday when I was 17.

0: Caminos. 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
1: Body, eventually falling off. 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

0: The most famous one they solved in dreams, the most famous one is Kekule's benzene ring. He fell asleep in front of his fire and he dreamt of the hoop snake, the Ouroboros, the snake with its tail in his mouth. And when he woke up, he realized, oh, it's a ring. But that raises the question as to why, you know, if your subconscious has solved this problem and is ready to tell you, why wouldn't it? We don't know, but it may have to do with, you know, the subconscious being older than language.
1: Wake up.

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black, black, black, black, black, black, black, black, black, black, black, black, black, black, black, black, black, black, black, black, black, black, black, black, black, black, black, black, black, black, black, black, black, black, black, black, black, black, black, black, black, black, black, black, black, black, black, black, black, black, black, black, black, black, black, black, black, black, black, black, black, black, black, black, black, black, black, black, black, black, black, black, black, black, black, black, black, black, black, black, black, black, black, black, black, black, black, black, black, black, black, black, black, black, black, black, black, black, black, black, black, black, black, black, black, black, black, black, black, black, black, black, black, black, black, black, black, black, black, black, black, black, black, black, black, black, black, black, black, black, black, black, black, black, black, black, black, black, black, black, black, black, black, black, black, black, black, black, black, black, black, black, black, black, black, black, black, black, black, black, black,

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1: 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Or if you're streaming online, fbi.radio. But if you're listening either of those ways, you already know that. Good morning. It is Monday. It's the 12th of October. My name is Sabine. Welcome back, or welcome to our breakfast program. It's fairly intuitive and relatively similar to the rest of the brilliant programs you get here on FBI Radio. I'm going to play you 50% Australian music. Half of that is going to be from here in Eora, Sydney, where I'm currently on Gadigal land, broadcasting to you from FBI Radio Studios, who have always operated out of Redfern, which is the epicentre, the birthplace, the beginning of so many integral parts of Australian culture that are all directly benefited and really, at the end of the day, begun by the long-standing legacy of Aboriginal and Torres Strait Islander people here in Australia. Sovereignty was never ceded, and it always was and always will be Aboriginal land. We are going to also talk about some movies today. This show is sponsored by Mubi, the Australia and New Zealand streaming platform. It also streams internationally, but that's where we are. And we're going to be talking about one of my favourite films ever. Like, as someone who is a bit of a wanker and kind of always gets stuck in, oh, old movies were so much better. No, we're talking about a fairly modern one today, but that's not for a little bit. So why don't I chat to you about this song that we're going to start on. This one is almost 6 minutes, so it's something that usually wouldn't get a lot of airtime for radio, but it is such an impressive theatrical song. There's this weird kind of narrative arc. It's almost Herculean. It is by Perfume Genius, who has a discography that I would feel comfortable calling Herculean. Is also one of the most oddly captivating artists I've ever had the pleasure of seeing live. If you have seen him live, you would echo my sentiments, I'm sure. It's weird. It's like seeing a siren. It's impossible to look away from. And this song is also quite impossible to look away from. So this is a good one to get started with. Get the synapses firing, wake up nice and gently. This is Natural High by Perfume Genius. 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

about driving, but just thinking, like, about how the betrayal that I've had in my life from people that I've been in love with, from friends, family, the heartbreak, the wounds that have been placed inside of me, mentally, physically, and emotionally, have really turned me into a cold-hearted bitch. Like, really? Like, I'm gonna still always, I think, have the part of my heart that cares and wants to help people and wants to see change in the world and all of that good stuff. But I don't have a tolerance for bullshit. I don't have a tolerance for shit that's just unnecessary anymore. Nah, fuck all that. I'm a different person. 100%. I spent a long time in my life, a lot of years, in a lot of relationships, looking for validation from people. And I realized today that I spent years myself looking for validation or waiting on validation from people that I was in love with, from friends, from family, from my dad, from my mom, just looking for validation in different areas that they could not validate me in. I had to find validation within me. I had to be vulnerable enough to hear my own self, to love my own self, to know my own self, and to be exactly who I just decided to be from day to day. And now I no longer need validation from anyone. I've finally gotten to a place in my life where I'm 1,000% okay with me. I'm okay with me. You know what I'm saying? And it took a long time to get to this place. And I guess that's why I feel okay with being able to speak about this topic. I've gone through years of validation. All these years. All of these years to find myself again. To at least piece back the pieces. Take and put back the pieces that were ripped away from me. Piece by piece. You know, the pieces of my soul, the pieces of my heart, the pieces of my spirit that was ripped away from me. Not just by that community of people, but by people close to me. People who claim to love me and care about me. Literally, you know what I'm saying? Do so much and look for validation within people who had yet to validate who they were. They could not validate me with what I was looking for to be validated for, because I didn't even know what that was for. I just needed validation, acknowledgement, validation. I needed it. I needed it like a drug. I don't know why I needed that, because I've proven that to myself over and over and over again.

0: That one is Street Lights by Lil Ket, David Gray. I really like that song. I can't intellectualize it, so we're just going to move on. Before that, you and I were listening to something from our album of the week last week, which was Quiet Storm by Space Africa. If you are incredibly tapped in, technologically savvy, you would know that our album of the week this week is quite different. Different from the ones that we've had previous, we've kind of found a really beautiful, atmospheric, almost ambient groove with a homebody, with Wari, and with that record. But this week we're going to be listening to Boy Girl, which is almost the opposite end of the spectrum, so I'm going to leave it a little bit later on, as it is 7:15 a.m, so we're going to do some more 7:15 a.m. behaviours, and we're going to talk about weather and traffic.
1: Weather and traffic.
0: Yes, it is going to be a scorcher today, unfortunately. 35 degrees. Rah. It is going to be 35 degrees, but also, guess what? Raining. Yay! It is 17 degrees right now. It's not going to rain until 5 p.m., but from 5 p.m. onwards, do expect showers of up to 6 millimeters. Late showers, rather. That high of 35 is coming at 4 p.m. this afternoon. It will be in the 30s from 12 p.m. onwards, however. So UV is up. It's going to be at a high of 8 from 12 p.m. till 1 p.m. It is a sunscreen kind of day. If you're not yet at the house, sunscreen, please. If not for you, then for me. In terms of traffic, there is a pretty serious incident that's happened on the Sydney Harbour Tunnel. In the Sydney Harbour Tunnel, I should say. It is for traffic heading in a southbound direction. Lane 1 is completely closed. As a result, there are some pretty heavy delays expected. Exercise caution, reduce your speed, prepare to merge. The site has now been cleared, I believe, but those heavy traffic conditions are still in place. A little bit further up, if you're in Mossman, Spit Road at Piriwi Road, the first lane of northbound traffic is closed at the moment, so do exercise caution, reduce your speed and prepare to merge, but there are only moderate delays in place as a result of that one. Otherwise, you are good, you're golden. I'll give you an update in an hour or so, let you know what is happening in this beautiful city of ours, but right now I want to start a little run of songs by some girls. We did have a feature on that Space Africa song by Annie, but it was all boys, what the heck? So we're gonna get to some Juice Webster. Sparkle Mommy has put out a new track following her album, In This Body. And I'm very excited to get to that one. We've also got some Dane, who is, they're from Melbourne, I believe, Filipino-Australian artists. They are killing it at the moment. They're gonna be playing at Laneway next year, but it's kind of peeing me oh. Because a lot of people online are coming to them fairly recently, but they're getting billed as that classic, like, nonsense journalism term of overnight success, next big thing. But you and I both know Dane is not an overnight success. They have been working so hard and so consistently well for years and years, right? I feel like some of their first stuff came out in 2017. So it's cool to see them find the success, but let it be known, we were tapped into that well before. Starting us off, though, this is from Capri Songs, FKA Twigs and Rema with Jealousy. And you're on Up For It.

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2: And everything is only the reflection of who I am.

That one is The Femcells, who I've come to quite late. It's an album of theirs called I Have to Get Hotter. It came out in January of this year. That song is called Is Loser an Emotion You Feel Too? They are British. They are excellent. I really like something with just like a hyper ironic, stupid concept that is also musically so impressive. So if you have any recommendations for me in the vein of The Femcells, please get in touch. Before that, we had Juice Webster, Pretty Please, See by Sparkle Mommy, Wishing Well by Dane, and of course Jealousy by FKA Twigs, trying to kind of gently wake us up, get us going for something a little bit more, something a little bit more up to speed, up to energy. I went to a music festival once, and a rapper, I can't remember who, kept saying, Sydney, wake this shit up, respectfully, respectfully. And that's kind of the vibe, because our album of the week this week is by Boy Girl Jim. Krushma did an amazing write-up that's available on our website about this album, about how crazy town it is production-wise, hyper-pop-wise. They're such an interesting group, I think, duo maybe. But it's kind of hard to play in the morning. So why don't we do one more kind of transitionary track? We're going to hear Don Juno by Dejuno. So a little bit of bonjour, bon matin, good morning, Sydney. This one needs a language warning for English and French, I think. Crazy. Bilingual offense here. You're listening to Up For It on FBI Radio. You've got Boy Girl coming up in just a minute. But right now, Don Juno. À la FBI 94.5.

Stone Glory with Macrocosm. Maybe best song ever. I cannot intellectualize how that song makes me feel, but I hope that it makes you feel a similar way. I feel like I'm floating, man. Kind of a beautiful way to start a new week. I hope you had a great week last week. Of course, it was so nice weather-wise here in Sydney, but it feels like time is standing still, no? Obviously, we're at that part of the year where every boring corporate conversation you have with someone you don't really know is like, wow, I can't believe we're at the end of the year already. But we are not in any way. There are so many things still going on. Maybe I'm just assigning that to everyone as a uni student, but it feels like time is completely standing still. But I still have quite a few beautiful marked points of the year that I'm looking forward to, one of them being Asia Monet playing at Oxford Art Factory on the 25th of October. My entire family is going. I'm very excited for that. Another really personal one is my younger sister, Eden. Shout out, Eden, and her boyfriend, Rory, and her best friend, Jasper, are having a dress-up party, and my sister does not play around about dress-ups. It's going to be like the damn Met Gala if it was cool and not stupid. But I'm wondering if you have a similar thing. What's something that you're looking forward to for the rest of the year that isn't Christmas, that isn't New Year's? What is something that is a time marker for you for the end of the year? 0435 123 945. It can be a gig, it can be a family event, it can be a trip. I don't know. I want to know what's going on for you for the rest of 2026. What are you hoping to do? What are we getting around to? Next up, in terms of music, I would love to play for you the opener from Charlie Ivan Band's new album of Nothing. It's called Car It Drives, and I was listening to that on a really, really crowded bus the other day, and I hate, like, I'm quite claustrophobic, but I was so grabbed and kind of struck by how awesome this opener is that I felt completely fine. I kept repeating it the entire trip. I've listened to it about 10 times in the past couple of days, so I'd love to make it 11 here with you. But before we get to that, Rico Nasty featuring on Eris the Planet's song 8 Feet Tall from the record It Really Do Be That Damn Phone. Rico is coming to Laneway next year. I'm so excited. This one needs a language warning, so here you are. Language warning, you're on Up For It.

0: my shit hit like disco. Ballin' on niggas like Radio Risco. These bitches from like they dipped in Crisco. They keep chatting, they not on shit though. They keep chatting, they not on shit though. Not on shit, not on shit though.
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Chiricholla, chico sonido, flotando, which means floating. Chiricholla works kind of half between here in your Sydney and in Mexico City. I think every single she's put out this year has been so solid, no? We had Pink Dress with One Tablespoon, not so much a single, so I take that back. I think she's excellent. I think she's so fun. She really toes that line with that really fun, punky wall of sound, guitar and instrumentation. And of course, the kind of hyper-feminine, girly vocal tone, which is right in the sweet spot for me. That's both of my kind of musical interests, proclivities. So shout out to her, as always. You're listening to Up For It on FBI Radio 94.5. And before that run of songs, I was asking you, what is keeping you going for the year? What are you looking forward to for the rest of the year? And I've got Kirsty in Melbourne, in Brunswick apparently, really excited for Party Dozen's new album and gig. Party Dozen have got 21 Bum Salute coming out so shortly. And this is maybe a little bit psychic of you, Kirsty, or maybe you know the band, because I'm actually going to be chatting to them this week, going to be airing an interview I've got with them about this record. Last time we spoke to them, they were about to embark on their tour with Amel and the Sniffers over in America, so I'm very excited for that album as well and to get the chance to talk to them about it. We've also got Parramatta Lanes coming up. How could I forget? I've never been to Parramatta Lanes, so I'm really excited to hit it this year. It is a street festival put on in Parramatta, obviously, and it's got lots of art, lots of talks, lots of food, which I'm really stoked for, but I'm extra stoked because the music lineup this year is very up my alley. It's a lot of Australian artists I love, a lot of international artists I love. Asia Monet is also going to be playing at that festival. Big jazz focus, which I'm stoked about. We've also got Sobin and Hasa, I think, from FBI. DJs that are going to be playing. FBI is curating an entire stage. More on that later, but three of my favorite Australian artists, Mouse Atui, Kisses, and Shady Nasty, are going to be playing. So I'm going to play you a little bit of those artists now. We're also going to get into some Party Dozen, because I can't say no. As soon as I have an excuse to play them, of course I will. But this right now is Hardstyle by Shady Nasty. Language warning for this track, and you're on Up For It on FBI Radio.

0: Eurostumper, Party Dozen, the best ever. They have got a new album coming out and they're going to be playing at the Crowbar in November. And also we heard from Shady Nasty, Mouse Atui and Kisses, who are going to be playing in Sydney at Parramatta Lanes in a week, no? Far out. That's so exciting. 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It is 8:23. We are going to talk about weather and traffic.
1: Weather and traffic.
0: So today is going to be hot. There is a fire weather warning for all of Greater Sydney. It's going to get up to a maximum of 35 degrees at about 4 p.m. this afternoon. But from 12 p.m. onwards, it's going to be in the 30s, which means UV is going to be very high, 8 out of 12 on the UV index. So do make sure you're wearing sunscreen or you're covered up a little bit. Sun damage is not hot, it's not sexy, and it's irreversible, so don't be dumb. Right now it's 18.4 degrees, 9 a.m. is expected to be 22, and then at 10 a.m. it'll be 25 degrees. From 7 p.m. onwards, sorry that was a lie, from 5 p.m. onwards there are some late showers forecast, up to 6 millimetres of rain, and we're going to be seeing the sunset from 7 p.m. In terms of traffic, if you're travelling through Auburn, the M4 motorway at Silverwater Road in a westbound direction, do be warned that there are some very mild to moderate traffic conditions as a result of a car that's broken down in the first lane. Again, that's westbound traffic on M4 motorway at Silverwater Road. Reduce your speed and prepare to merge. Yippee! That's everything I have to tell you about in terms of that. I have to tell you about a film, though. Because in just a little bit, in 6 minutes to be exact, you and I are going to talk about the 2021 crime, drama, thriller, horror, Titane, directed by Julia Ducournau. It is one of the best movies ever. It is freaky. It is sexy. It is so brightly coloured and fluorescent and fleshy. And if you've seen it, you know what I'm talking about. Have you seen it? I feel like it was kind of the buzz film of the year in 2021. Obviously, it won the Palme d'Or, so that makes sense that it would be popular in film discourse. But I know it's also a quite divisive film. We're focusing on spooky movies. Obviously, it's October, it's Halloween. Did you find this film spooky? 0435-123-945 is the text line number. Tell me about Titane. Have you seen it? Are you avoiding it? We're going to talk about it in just a little bit for Movie Monday, but as of right now, I've got a song for you by Breakants. We've also got some Lorraine James to get into. This one's called Ready or Not. It needs a language warning, and we'll be right back with Movie Monday.

There we are. That one was Lorraine James. Got my mojo back. Rather, mojo. Got my mojo back because I'm worth it. Before that, Ready or Not. And now, are you ready or not to talk about one of the most stupidly insane and controversial films to win the Palme d'Or? We are talking about Titane by Julia Ducournau on Movie Monday this week. As of Monday the 12th of October, last week we spoke about Teenage Sex and Death at Camp Miasma, which came out this year. And if you listened into that last episode, it wasn't so much for me. I understand why people love it. I'm not trying to yuck anyone's yum, but this week, this is my yum. This is the kind of film that I am into. It is ridiculous. The synopsis here available for you on Mubi is: Alexia is a dancer who, after being injured in a car accident as a child, has a titanium plate fitted into her head. Amidst a series of brutal and unexplained murders, her path crosses with Vincent, a firefighter desperately searching for his long-missing son, changing their lives forever. And so that already sounds intense, no? I need to tell you, it's about 100% more intense than that. It is so entertaining to watch a film where, I think it's a universal experience where you watch like messed up, effed up film, and a film will kind of allude to something or seem like it's going in some direction and then it doesn't, or you're expecting something really crazy to happen. And then you turn to the person you're watching it with and you go, oh my God, for a second I thought she was gonna, how funny would that have been? But Titane, whatever you think she is going to do, she does something worse. And it is really fun to watch in this perverse way. It is such a blast. It knows it's ridiculous. There is a beat after every crazy act that kind of like allows the audience to go, oh. And I really wish I'd seen this film in cinemas. I watched it with my little sister, again, shout out, about 3 or 4 years ago, and I'm so excited to have had the excuse to watch it again. It is so fluorescent and bright and in your face. My favorite moment is so hard to pinpoint. I think, I'm really struggling. I think, I just think it's a masterful kind of illumination of grey areas, because you're presented with these characters who are, at the end of the day, bad. She's straight up a murderer, and she runs, it's like, okay, maybe my favourite moment in the film is quite early on. She's a dancer, so she's a sexy exotic dancer at one of those really stupid car shows that are real, where they hire dancers, they hire women to be all sexy all over the cars. But you realize that she's got far more skin in the game than all the rest of the dancers, because not only is she really enjoying dancing, she's really enjoying these cars in a way that makes you go, damn, she's getting into it. Next scene, she's really getting into a car. If you can read between these lines of what I'm trying to tell you, it's Crash, but it is so much more fun to watch. It's kind of Cronenbergian. It's very gothic, but at the same time, it is so pink and yellow and dumb and stupid. And so after this, she is followed out of the venue by a fan, and he's annoying her. He goes to her car and she just kills him. And you're about 10 minutes into this movie and you go, far out, this is like enough action that kind of happens in a whole 2 hours of some of these like boringly paced, almost ambient films that you have to sit through at the cinema. There is so much that happens in this film. Everything, yeah, again, I think the best way to eloquate it is you kind of see these things and you go, there's no way she's going to do this. And then she does. It's really cool. I think that that's usually something that I find quite boring and masculine when you're watching a thriller film or a horror film and you go, you know, and they kind of, it seems like it's a writer's room of all boys going, and then what's the most like messed up thing we can possibly do? And it usually ends in like the assault or murder or, you know, exploitation of a female character. But everything that happens in this film, while it is so perverse, it never feels exploitative. It feels like everyone is kind of in
on this act that we're doing the most ridiculous thing. It's so high tension, it is high stakes. And yeah, these characters are doing bad things, but you're still able to root for them in this really odd way, or at least this very curious way where you're going, I know she's just done all of these horrible things, but there's a little part of me that wants to see her happy, which is such a great like a feat of acting, of course, as well as screenwriting and directing. The soundtrack also is very great. The original score is very great. Come on. The original score is done by Jim Williams, and there is a scene where she's trying to evade the police at an airport. And this is what plays in the background. This is Airport from the Titane soundtrack. We'll be right back talking about this Crazy Town movie. You're on Up For It.

crazy thing to hear on radio. The crazy movie that we're talking about. For Movie Monday, proudly sponsored by Mubi, I watched Titane. It was my second watch. And even though I knew what was coming, it was still so surprising and entertaining and engaging. If you want to really, like, freak someone out, you show them this film. But at the same time, I remember being told about this film, and I'm sure you might have heard some reputational things about it if you've not yet watched it, where, yes, it's ridiculous and, yes, it's kind of daring, but it was talked up so much to me that I was expecting it to be worse in a way, I guess. I think it was a lot of people were like, this is the most effed up movie I've ever seen in my life. But I watched it and I had a grin on my face the whole time. Here's another little bit of plot, because it's not a spoiler, because so much happens in this film that there kind of aren't really any main plot points or plot twists. There's something happening about every 5 minutes. So she freaks it with a car and has to run away from home because she's she's killed someone at the car show. Yes, yes. And then she finds out that she's pregnant with this car. It's awesome. It's so stupid, and it knows it's stupid, but it's, like, so entertaining. It is so easy to watch. I would watch it a million times over. And it was just quite interesting that this went, like, it got the Palme d'Or. It also, she meets a character called Vincent, who is a firefighter, who has been looking for his long-lost son. And you're seeing all these pictures of the son on the news in the beginning of the film, on posters around the airport. And to kind of finally meet him and put all of this grief and this kind of real-world situation into a film that is so fanciful, that is so magic realism, has this really odd moment of making you appreciate the characters. Because it is a film where you could just rely on the plot, you could just rely on the shock element. But it's really interesting to kind of go, there is no way for people to be one thing. Everyone is impartial, everyone is a grey area, and to completely consign yourself to writing someone off or not allowing room for apology, for growth, is kind of just as bad as being this morally black character, if you catch my drift. That's kind of what I took from it. Because you're seeing someone who is objectively a good guy. He is a father. He is loving his son even in his death, in his absence. He is the captain of a fire squad, right? This is an objectively good character. And then you have this girl, and she's an exotic dancer, and she's a murderer. But they find, like, a real love and appreciation for each other, and it doesn't kind of mean that either of them are portraying who they are. He's not giving up being a firefighter. She's not giving up being this kind of, I guess, evil force. And I really like it. I think it works incredibly well. I highly, highly, highly recommend this film, especially for spooky season. Ew, that's such a millennial thing to say. But I don't know. I know a lot of people feel differently about this film. A lot of people were not keen on it. I remember it played in Newtown at the Dendy Cinema, and so many people walked out, which is unfathomable to me. But if that was you, I want to hear why it didn't work for you. I want to hear your opinions. 0435 123 945. And to play us out, I am going to there was a really beautiful, I believe it is Italian song that plays in the soundtrack, by Katrina Caselli. So we're going to get into that. That was Movie Monday. You're on Up For It on FBI Radio. I've got the album of the week coming up for you in just a little bit. That was Titane, Movie Monday.

Boy Girl. A trans Haitian duo based out of Florida are spearheading an uprising in the dance music and rave scene in the tropical state. Now they bring forth their self-titled debut release on Surf Gang Records.

Fuego, bridging the world with collaborations from the likes of DJ Travella, Umru, and Jack Zebra, reside beautifully here on FBI's Radio Waves as the album of the week.

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1: Piss off.

is Piss Off by Heartbleeder. That's your last international track of the morning. Before that, we had Helena Gao, Nan Pen Yu. We had Shah with Rashida and Baka, or Baka and Rashida, rather. And we had, from our album of the week this week, Boy Girl, Vinette. I freaking love that album. I am so excited that it is our album of the week. And we get to listen to so much of it here on this show. But not from now on, because on this show, every day, 5 days a week, we spend an hour dedicated entirely to Australian music. It's our hour down under. It is showcasing exactly what we do at FBI and why you're here listening to it. There are so many Australian artists who are, you know, normal people. They're independent, they're working multiple jobs, they are studying, they are not, you know, aligned with these major labels, and they don't have the proclivity and ability to lean on, well, I don't know, actually. I do know that earning money from streaming services is kind of a non-start, like that doesn't really happen at the scale that a lot of these artists are at, and so getting to play them on the radio pays substantially more. I think it kind of exposes you to a lot more of an engaged and dedicated artist, especially if you are being played to people like yourself, listening in to a completely independent media outlet with no corporate capitalistic leanings. We're playing you music just because we think it's good, and I think that's kind of the most pure and fun and engaging way to find a new artist, to have like a friend recommend it to you. So I am recommending all of these artists we're going to listen to today. I have got some 1-800-MIKEY, Now Always Fades, Ineskia, but I want to get started and throw from Heartbleeder now to Heartholder. This song is very Australian. This one's called Bourke Street Laneway. You're on Up For It on FBI Radio.

0: No more after this. Before that, 1-800 Mikey Subaru, Standing Circle with New Flower. And before that, we had Heartbleeder. Nope, Heartholder with Backstreet Laneway, Far Out. From an EP that I really, really love. So much so that I messaged them. You're listening to Up For It on FBI Radio, 94.5 FM. Have you ever had a situation like that? When you've had an EP, an album, a piece of music that you loved so much that you had to reach out to the artist directly? Do you have a success story? Did you get in contact with someone that you love artist-wise? I want to know. 0435-123-945. Of course, don't air anything out if it's going to be like that ASAP Rocky situation where he approached an artist via Instagram to work together, and then the artist immediately went and posted it on their Instagram saying, wow, look at this, that's so crazy. And then ASAP Rocky immediately was like, you blew it, man. So if it's going to blow up your spot, don't do it. But I would love to hear. And in the meantime, I'm going to talk to you about weather and traffic.
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0: Yay. So it is going to be a very warm day today. So much so that there is a fire weather warning for all of Sydney. Going to get up to a maximum of 35 degrees expected at 4 p.m. But from midday onwards, it's going to be in the 30s. As of right now, however, it's 22 degrees. At 10, it's going to be 25 degrees. And from 5 p.m. onwards, we have got some showers. Yay! Late showers from 5 up to 6 millimeters of rain are expected. The sun is set to go down around 7:20 p.m. And in the middle of the day, need to be wearing sunscreen, okay? Because it's going to be 8 out of 12 on the UV index from 12 p.m. until 2 p.m. I've got nothing to tell you about in terms of traffic, so let's just get straight to another great Australian song. It is The Hour Down Under. We're only focusing on Aussie music, so we're going to get into some Now Always Fades, as promised earlier on in the show. This one's called Faithless. It features Elias Erra, and you're on Up For It. 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

0: juste toi et moi.
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purpose. Cause all the energy is ciphered by so-called day one, so-called writers. But I'm a true OG, yeah, I'm a real writer. I really take the time to write things that could change lives and inspire those who wanna grab the mic and do mumble rap. Do this with your guy, middle finger to the world. Nah, stop filling the world with trash. Stop acting like the world doesn't wanna listen to actual rap. Because more than ever, I feel more connected to God than Wi-Fi. Than those times when I was stuck inside smoking ganja and being fried. Always alarms for something that was never there. To be fair, I thought about a million things when I was paranoid kicking back on a chair.

0: forces of nature agrees. As I ground to the ancient trees, their wisdom have me on my knees. Giving thanks for life and the ancestral keys. Unlock my DNA. Who needs a university degree when I have activated 360 as a 9-ether being at the 0, 6, and 3? Do the math and you will see what's coded up in these genes. The angels visit me in my dreams. Look beyond within the stitching, within the seams. BTS, behind the scenes. All is not what it seems or what it seems. People still hypnotized by their screens. Blue light and soon blue beams. Question everything, what does this all mean? As you're rowing down the stream of what seems to be a dream.
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2: I've fallen asleep at the wheel. I've lost control. The light pours through my eyes into my empty skull. Character frightens me. I don't like it anymore. I scraped and I tore.

That one is Hound with Life. You're on Upfront on FBI Radio 94.5 FM. Before that, we listened to Nixie with Before I See You, Anieska with Body on Me, Now Always Fades with Faithless. And we were also talking about DMing artists, messaging artists. I asked if anyone had ever done so, and it seems like the general consensus, I don't know if FBI listeners are just a bit shy or what, but general consensus on the text line, which is 0435-123-945, is that people don't reach out to artists, which is fine. Someone said, I would never, I think that would give me an anxiety attack, which is fair and valid. However, someone did said, yeah, I'd be in Nina Jirachi DMs, which is so real. One time I went on a night out and had a few drinks in me, and I, the next morning, realized I DM'd Nina Jirachi a bit of a love letter. So in the spirit of that, and also the fact that you and I are both blowing up her DMs, which I'm sure actually 10 million people are probably doing now that she's really well and truly blown up and it's so exciting to see. I want to play you, I don't even know how you'd pronounce it, CSIRAC, which was the first ever digital computer in Australia, first ever computer to play music, so it fits that it's on her album, I Love My Computer. You're listening to Up For It. Let me know what artists you've DM'd, what artists you would DM. Maybe we can workshop a message. I highly implore it. I'm yet to have like a bad instance. If it's someone whose art you love, that's really cool and respectful to be like, hey, love this. We can all DM Nina Jirachi after this. This is Up For It. FBI Radio with me, Sabine Lee Cook. Here's Nina Jirachi.

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0: Language warning.
1: Being black is a wonderful thing, something you cannot hide. 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For being black, I'll shout aloud. 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

0: That is Miss Kanina. It is the closer of her latest mixtape, Black Print. It's called Stolen Wages. Before that, we were listening to some Cherry Ripe, Porcelain Boy, Zil H, Nina Jirachi, of course. And to close out now, I want to throw to a song that was on our album of the week, 3 or 4 weeks ago now, by Homebody, out of Newcastle. Shout out Newey. It's a beautiful track called Swan Lake. I'm also going to try and sneak in some Miles Natu before handing over to Omar. Omar Mustafa taking over your Monday mornings. What the hell? It's going to be so much fun. Say good morning.
1: Good morning.
0: But that is it for Up For It. Thank you so much for hanging out. I appreciate your time and company. Shout out to Mubi again. Love you so much. Thank you for sponsoring the show. Yeah. Have a good day. Sunscreen up. Please stay safe and happy and healthy and all that stuff. This is Wrath of Cain by Miles Natu. Language warning for this track. Au revoir.

Good morning. You are listening to FBI Radio 94.5. My name is Omar Mustafa. Thank you so much for joining us here on this very, very, very warm Monday morning here in Gadigal, Sydney. Regardless, thank you for tuning in. Hopefully I can play some tracks for you guys that are kind of matching the very warm, hot, sunny, beating down energy that we all must have been feeling once we woke up today. I know I definitely did. But yeah, thank you guys for joining. I just want to start this show off by acknowledging that we are broadcasting on Gadigal land here in so-called Sydney, and I would like to pay respects to elders past, present, and future, and just acknowledge that we are broadcasting on stolen and unceded land that will always be Gadigal land. So, yeah, I would like to pay my respects to the Gadigal people of the Eora Nation. So, this is a very impromptu morning. I am covering for the lovely Jim, who is your usual host on a Monday morning. If you recognize my voice, you may hear me sometimes, usually, on a Friday morning, kind of throwing out my little points and opinions, either on Upwar with Sabine Lee Cook or Friday mornings with Sir Reverend Ian McCarthy. But yeah, this is going to be my first time hosting a morning show, so I hope you guys bear with me, but I'm very excited. Let's start off with some music. We've got Rahima, Draw For Me, up first. Hope you guys enjoy. 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
0: You're the Kid Leroy. We have to know.

That was Seagull by Love Banana. That's a song that's kind of been in the FBI rotation over the past week, and I've been a really, really big fan of it. It kind of feels very appropriate to the music, to the sort of vibes and the weather that has been set today. You know, as I said before, everyone probably woke up being like, oh my God, it is so hot today. But given that it's a Monday, I would usually suggest that go to the beach, go to a park, even on your lunch break if you have work. Maybe find time to do that, you know? You always got to enjoy the weather here in Sydney before it quickly turns, as it often does. So, you know, strike the iron while it's hot, if you may. If I may be so bold to say. Yeah, that was Seagull, Love Banana. It's very picture 2000s, you know, wholesome family summer movie, like montage scene. That's the first thing that kind of comes to mind. It kind of reminds me of All Right by Supergrass, if you guys would have heard that. But yeah, really, really, really nice song. Before that, we had some Afro music by DJ Rahima, who you might know if you listen to that kind of music, the song Bad Bad or Eye for You. But yeah, that specific song was Drop for Me. Really, really fun summer vibes so far. The music that has been curated by the music team is helping me a lot today with the energy that has been set by the weather. And right after Rahima and just before Love Banana, we had Por Vida's Love Bomb featuring ZK King, another song that's been quite regularly on the rotation here at FBI Radio over the past couple of weeks now. We've definitely played this before, but if it's still on there, that means it's just a great, great song. You know, I trust the music team with my whole heart. We do not use algorithms here at FBI Radio. We only have a select group of music enthusiasts who congregate every week and essentially just curate the entire list of songs that we're going to play on a given week. And they also decide our album of the week on the mixtape every Friday at 1 p.m. So if you want to check out our Instagram to see what our album of the week is, go do that. FBI Radio. We will also be playing a couple of tracks from the album of the week on the show today, so please stay tuned. My name is Almon Mustafa. 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This next track is Holiday Time by Gash. 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
1: You're listening to FBI 94.5. That last track was Gash, Holiday Time. Once again, keeping with the very hot outside summer vibes, I hope you are all taking the proper precautions today, given that it is going to get up to about 35 degrees. So if any of you guys want to go on your lunch break, you know, catch that sunshine, or maybe you're trying to avoid it at all costs today because it is quite a hectic one in terms of the heat, but we will all survive. It is always nice when we have a sunny day here in so-called Sydney, as opposed to the interruption of rain that we quite often get. But aside from that, if you guys are wondering why the wonderful Jim is not in today, stop wondering. You're going to have to deal with me. My name is Omar Mustafa. You might find me on Friday mornings as I produce both Up For It and the Friday Morning Show with both Sabine Lee Cook and Mr. Ian McCarthy, respectively. Big, big, big shout out to those guys. And thank you to Sabine for shouting out the show just before we got on. She works very hard every morning here at FBI doing Up For It. So shout outs to her. But yeah, really, really hot one today. So I'm going to try to see if I can, to the best of my ability, keep the theme of, you know, songs that kind of work in the warm weather and in the sun. I hope you guys are staying safe, wearing your hats, slip, slap, slop, and all of that stuff. That's a phrase I didn't even learn until I got to Australia. I've been here for 5 years and I had never heard that before. I'm coming from Egypt where it's just constant dry heat, but there's the UV and stuff here, you know, a lot more deadly than it is in Egypt, even though it may not feel like it. It is. So please stay safe out there. Apply your sunscreen, put your hats on, wear your shades, you know, protect your skin. But anyways, let's get into some more music. To any of you who are listening, at about 10:30, so in about 12 minutes, we will be doing a special kind of, I'll be asking you guys a question so that I can hear from you guys and expose myself to new music. That's what I like to do every time I cover a show, is just think of a good question to ask the audience, and hopefully I get some nice responses that will kind of expand, open up my music taste, and hopefully it does for you guys too. That's kind of my philosophy when it comes to presenting. I am learning just as much as you guys, and hopefully I can sort of be a guide for you all. But anyways, let's play some more lovely music as curated by our wonderful music team. They work tirelessly to essentially just make sure that you guys are listening to nothing, absolutely nothing, but the freshest and most interesting that either Australian music or the Australian music scene or just the international kind of more niche music scene can offer. I definitely have been put on by a lot of the stuff that that they have put into the weekly playlist. So hopefully you guys get that same result. Anyways, let's get into some more music. This next track is Lindsay, Baby Chino, another song that has been in the rotation for quite a while now, but usually very good reason for that. It is a great track. I've listened to it pretty constantly, and I don't think I'm tired of it yet. So hopefully you guys aren't either. 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I am Omar Mustafa here on Monday mornings. Have a good day, guys.

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0: Radio will never be defeated by the internet because radio will never die, yeah? 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What are they doing? 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What are they searching for?
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That was Rock the Boat, a remix by D.B. Cooper over the Aaliyah song. Very little fun fact about that. So, I've been looking for some new stuff to mix lately, and I've been really getting into the liquid drum and bass kind of scene because it is kind of very fun and high tempo stuff. That track samples not only that Rock the Boat song, but also a song from the Super Nintendo game Donkey Kong Country, specifically the aquatic level. That's just what I've loved about getting into liquid drum and bass, is there's a lot of video game influence, and it's been quite popular lately. Maybe it's just my algorithm on my social media, but a lot of people are going to those old racing games or those older games from the late 90s and the early 2000s specifically for their soundtracks. It's a lot of breaks and jungle and stuff, and it's pretty awesome, so I recommend you guys check that out. But anyways, I've been really liking that remix. Before that, we had Cairo FM by Aaliyah, who is a British, Sudanese, and Egyptian artist that has really been blowing up, especially this track. We had it featured as part of our weekly rotation sometime earlier this year at FBI, but it's been really, really, really in my playlist nonstop. I play it at least once a day, so why not play it here at FBI, you know? Got a shout out to the artists and musicians that are from where I'm from, in Egypt. I always love highlighting and just kind of shining a light on those artists from back home, because the Egyptian music scene is really booming, and I want to try my best to bring it all the way over here to Australia. But anyways, I've got a question for you guys. Thank you guys for being tuned in so far. It is currently 10:35. I don't know why I was about to say 7. I'm so used to producing up for it that the first hour is usually in the 7 a.m., but it is 10:35 a.m. I hope you guys are having a lovely day so far, and I hope you guys are keeping cool and in the shade or enjoying the sun, but please be safe. It is 35 degrees today. It is fire weather, so just be aware of that before you go out, before you leave your house, you know, slap on a hat, some sunscreen. Just make sure you're protected against the UV. If you want to go outside and enjoy the sun and go to the beach, maybe just have a walk in a park during your lunch break from work, please be safe. That's all I want to say. But anyways, yeah, I've got a question for you guys. As I said earlier, usually when I tend to cover for a show, produce, host, whatever, I like to ask you guys a question, just with the kind of intention of expanding my own music taste and just seeing whatever suggestions I can get out of you guys, and hopefully whatever I play is something that you guys start playing in your own personal time as well. But let me do a little bit of a drum roll for this question. So my question for you guys is Hallmark's question of the day. What is your favorite album opener of all time? It was a very hard question. When I was thinking of it on my way here into the studio, but I was able to come up with a couple of very, very big and grand or just very punchy openings to albums that I personally appreciate a lot. I've been on a disco kick lately, so just before I announce what that song that I have chosen personally is going to be, I want to ask you guys, send in what your favorite album opener of all time is to the text line. That number is, please write this down,
0435-123-945. Again, that is 0435-123-945. Send in your favorite album openers of all time. I'd love to hear whatever your guys' picks are. Anyways, let us get into it. As I said, I've been on a very, very heavy disco kick lately. It happens to me like once, twice a year, and it's really been hitting me this year. I've been getting really into Earth, Wind, and Fire, specifically their album I Am, and the opener for that is the incredibly huge and grand, and also, keeping with the theme of today, appropriate to listen to in warmer weather. I always picture just being by the beach when listening to this song, but great, good vibe, disco, Earth, Wind, and Fire from their album I Am. This is In the Stone. 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Hope you guys are keeping cool and in the shade and or enjoying the sun today, but while being safe at the same time, protecting yourself from those UV rays, trying not to get burnt out there. Anyways, hope you guys have been having a great morning so far and a great day so far. My name is Omar Mustafa. This is Monday Mornings here on FBI 94.5.

Steely Dan, Do It Again. That is not the first time I have played either of those past two tracks on FBI airtime, but I just had to because they are both fantastic examples of great album openers, which is my question for you guys for the next at least 5 or 10 minutes. So the text line is still open. 0435-123-945 is the number to dial in. So please send me a text with your favorite album openers of all time. We've got one from Chris already over in Randwick saying favorite album of all time has to be Neutral Milk Hotels. Every time I say that band's name, I stutter along through it, but we push through anyways. Neutral Milk Hotels, 1998 masterpiece, in the airplane over the sea. My God, this band is just tongue twisters nonstop. Fuzzy, weird, and heartbreakingly sad. Chris, I couldn't agree more. It is a fantastic, iconic album. Even just that album cover, everyone knows that look with the lady with the coconut head. Let's get into some of that. We've also got Rohan texting in from Concord. Failure, Saturday Savior, also a great pick, which we will be playing next. Hope you guys have enjoyed. My name is Omar here on Monday mornings at FBI Radio 94.5. Up next is King of Carrot Flowers Part 1 off of In the Airplane Over the Sea by Neutral Milk Hotel. Hope you guys are enjoying. Have a great Monday morning so far.

That was Saturday Savior by Failure. What a great, great, great example of a great album opener. I've actually not checked out this whole album, and I'm kind of kicking myself because I loved that as an album opener. Thank you so much to Chris from Randwick for sending that in. Or sorry, no, Chris, you didn't send that. Let me double check that. Wow, there's a lot of people who send in openers. We got Rohan from Concord. Thank you for that Saturday Savior recommendation. And before, thank you, Chris, for that Neutral Milk Hotel recommendation with King of Carrot Flowers Part 1. Thank you guys so much. I've got a lot of texts that came in. I will give them shout-outs, but unfortunately, we are going to have to move on. Thank you, Joey, for sending in that recommendation of that cover of Tomorrow Never Knows by 801 from the 801 Live album. Thank you so much for sending that in. I will definitely give that a listen in my own personal time. And thank you to, well, seems to be anonymous. My favorite all-time album is Blue Lines, Massive Attack. So Safe from Harm is the opener. Love to pay tribute to the old school Massive Attack. Cheers, Rob from Cronulla. No name, you are now Rob from Cronulla. Thank you, Rob from Cronulla, for sending that in. Unfortunately, we are going to have to move on from that, but thank you guys so much for sending in those texts and those recommendations of your favorite album openers of all time. If you want to listen back to those and you missed them, go on to the FBI.radio website where you'll be able to listen back to any show that you desire. Hopefully it's this one. Hopefully you guys are still tuned in. My name is Alman Mustafa. I am covering for Jim today on Monday mornings. I am very, very, very honored to do so, but let's get back to some music as selected by our very, very, very wonderfully talented and ridiculously tapped in music team. As always, thank you so much. We do not use algorithms or any sort of non-human entity to determine what we play on the air. It is a team of talented, talented, talented, very musically inclined individuals. And yeah, support your local community radio here. You are listening to Monday Mornings here, FBI 94.5. This next track has a language warning. Hope you guys have been enjoying so far.